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4: Tonight, a few clouds with a low of 9. Tomorrow, mainly sunny, but increasing cloudiness late in the afternoon with a high of 22. And on Wednesday, a mix of sun and cloud and a high of 20. A look at your current temperatures and 7-day forecast is available on the Janie King weather page at chvnradio.com or on the CHVN Radio app.
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0: Good evening, I'm Faith Adeyemi, and I am still right here at Living Bible Explorers. That's at 590 Alverstone Street for their pie auction fundraiser. And I'm joined today by two special people. They're the kids of Pastor Sher, Roxy and Hurley. You guys have been here for the third year in a row because this is the third annual pie auction fundraiser. I am wondering, what are you looking forward to tonight?
1: I'm looking forward to buying some pies and bidding.
0: What about you, Hurley?
2: I'm looking forward to eating some pies.
0: Great. That sounds amazing. And again, third time you're here. Is there a cool memory that you have?
2: My uncle came and he spent $1,000 on a pie and it was really good.
0: I mean, $1,000 pie. I'm sure it was great. 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But for now, that's all for me.
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0: Sometimes through a message, sometimes through music. And when he does, and we hear the nudge of the Spirit in our heart to do something, if you want to have real peace, don't procrastinate, just do it. And the Lord God will fill you with his peace. So we have joy, we have love, we have peace. Isn't that an encouraging thing? John 16:33 says, "In me you may have peace. In the world you will have tribulation. But be of good cheer, I have overcome the world." I was teaching on this not long ago, and it suddenly dawned on me that there was a very special lesson hidden in this verse, and here it is. If you read this verse, you should expect it to say, "In me you have peace, in the world you have tribulation, but be of good cheer, I have overcome tribulation." But it doesn't say that. It says, "I have overcome the world." Listen to me, you guys. When we have the peace of God, he doesn't just overcome tribulation. He overcomes the world in which the tribulation happens. He really does do that. In this little section, should strengthen our faith in God. Be of good cheer, take heart, says the scripture. Because our Lord is bigger than any circumstance in which we could ever find ourselves. In Philippians 4:7, Paul says that this peace is a peace that surpasses all understanding. In other words, it doesn't make a bit of earthly sense. It isn't logical. It doesn't add up. It doesn't square with circumstances. It's as real as this morning sunrise. Philippians 4:7 goes on to say that this peace will guard your heart and your mind through Jesus Christ. Praise God for his peace. You may be asking, are those things, that love and joy and peace, ever interrupted? Of course they are. We're flawed human beings, but when you are filled with the Spirit, when you are walking the Spirit-filled life, these three things will, little by little, take over who you are. You'll be a person of love, you'll be a person of joy, and you'll be a person of peace. And if you're a Christian and you started to walk with the Lord, you should begin to sense those things kind of moving into your spirit and taking over in your life. That's fruit toward God. Now, the next section is a little more personal and a great deal more convicting, because our personal experience with God is followed by our personal experience and relationship with others. Love, joy, and peace are Godward, but the next three are manward. These are three characteristics that will exhibit in your life with regard to other people. Here's the first one. Are you ready for this? The fruit of the Spirit is long-suffering. That's a wonderful word. It's a word for patience, but in the Greek language, it's actually two words blended into one. Makrothumia. The word makro in the Greek language means long, and the word thumia means heat or temper. So the word long-suffering means to have a long temper. When I grew up in the Midwest, in Ohio, firecrackers were both legal and plentiful. And because of that, I am very grateful to have all the digits on both of my hands. I have lit firecrackers that almost blew up in my hands. Did you ever light a firecracker with a short fuse? You touch a match to it and bam, it goes off and almost in your face or in your hand. You know, some people have short fuses too. That's what this is about. Long-suffering means to be long-tempered, to be patient. It's not much fun to be around someone who is short-fused. You find yourself wincing when something goes wrong. When will he blow? When will she go ballistic? The slightest little spark can trigger an explosion. And I'm talking about Christian people here. The people get hurt in the explosion. And if you're walking with the Lord, you get embarrassed. One writer defines long-suffering as self-restraint that doesn't retaliate when wronged. Paul prayed for this when he spoke to the Colossians. He said, "I want you to be strengthened with all might according to God's glorious power, for all patience and long-suffering with joy." When you are filled with the Spirit of God, you relate to others with patience and grace. instead of losing your temper when things don't go your way. You may have a little trigger that goes off inside of you, but the Spirit of God gets control of it before it releases. You start to say something, but the word dies in your throat. You write that hot letter and you throw it in the fireplace instead of in the mailbox. Or you compose that speech and you give it in the car when you're driving. I've actually done that and said it out loud, and people looking at you like, what is wrong with that man? But you never deliver it. There are times when we will find ourselves in very volatile situations, sparks flying every which way. But the Spirit of God can give us the strength to display long-suffering in our lives. And when you are keeping your cool at the very moment when everybody else is losing theirs, believe me, the spiritual fruit of long-suffering will be very, very evident. You will stick out. If everybody else is going ballistic and you're sitting there or standing there with a smile on your face, not getting involved in the reactions, something's going on in that person that's different, and we know what that is. It's the Spirit of God.
1: And if you've ever experienced that, you know, you may even say something like this: I don't know what happened. That wasn't me. That wasn't what I would normally do. That was something else. That was a God moment. Well, the Holy Spirit produces those moments in our lives. He helps us to do what we would not naturally do, but what we need to supernaturally do. He alone can do that. He can give us the power to be the person God wants us to be, not the person we often want to be. And the fruit of the Spirit is that in our lives. We'll have more of it tomorrow here on part two of The Fruit of the Spirit in this extended series, The Holy Spirit You May Not Know. Ladies and gentlemen, we are very excited about the opportunity we have to make available to you every month a magazine that helps you to grow in your faith. If you're not getting Turning Points magazine, simply ask for it when you call, write, or go to our website. We'll send you the next edition. It will sell itself. You'll be wanting to have it every month, I'm sure. We'll see you tomorrow. Thanks for listening.
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8: 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But today, that same man might fly into a rage if he missed the first section of a revolving door. Same man, but two very different responses produced by cultural conditioning. The Bible says patience is the fruit of the Holy Spirit. And the Holy Spirit was the same in the days of stagecoaches as he is today.
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18: Tonight, a few clouds with a low of 9. Tomorrow, mainly sunny, but increasing cloudiness late in the afternoon with a high of 22. And on Wednesday, a mix of sun and cloud and a high of 20. A look at your current temperatures and 7-day forecast is available on the Janie King weather page at chvnradio.com or the CHVN Radio app.
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20: History is always being made, of course, but this week is notable. Today is the first full day of trading for SpaceX after its market debut Friday, officially the largest initial public offering or IPO in history.

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1: It's good to have you join us today for Faith to Live By. Thank you for being with us. We have good music as well as answers from the Bible and a message from God's Word. Stay with us. But first of all, here is Rick and Matt Bowring teaming up to sing, Guide Me, O Thou Great Jehovah.

The Bible has the answer. You have provided the questions, and we search the scriptures in order to find the answers. Question number one. Are the trumpets of Revelation chapters 8 and 9 modern trumpets or ram's horns? We read of seven trumpets in these two chapters. They are judgments that come upon the earth, angels stepping forward to sound trumpets, and along with those come various judgments upon the earth. Surely the trumpets do not have valves as modern trumpets do. They are some type of angelic or heavenly instrument. And so we are not told what they were, what John exactly is referring to, but John clearly identified them for what they were to do. So whether they are ram's horns or whether they are some type of a brass or a metal instrument, that is something that John clearly understood. In other parts of Revelation, John also speaks in terms which would not be understood in the first century, but which we, 20 centuries later, understand better. Undoubtedly, atomic nuclear armaments, things which were unknown in the first century, John describes them in first century language, but they will be what they will be when the time comes and those prophecies are revealed as true. Question number two. Did Elijah have to pray to the Lord twice to get the Lord's answer? 1 Kings chapter 18, verses 36 and 37. Let me read both of those for our help. At the time of the evening offering of the evening sacrifice, Elijah the prophet came near and said, "O Lord, the God of Abraham, Isaac, and Israel, today let it be known that you are God in Israel, and that I am your servant, and I have done all these things at your word." That is the end of verse 36. Then comes verse 37. "Answer me, O Lord, answer me, that this people may know that you, O Lord, are God, and that you have turned their heart back again." Verse 37 is simply a continuation of verse 36, and these should not be viewed as two separate prayers. Let me underscore to you that the inclusion of verse divisions and verse numbers in our Bible, this is something that took place much farther after the writing of the sacred text. And even in the ancient use of Hebrew, and Hebrew in the Old Testament, Greek in the New Testament, the words did not have spacing in between them. They were simply all run together. And so if you were to go back and to look at a text from 2,000 and more years ago, you would see a very different showing than what you have in a Bible today with punctuation and with the division of words. We might think that rather strange, but in the day it was not a problem. It was simply something that they got used to. But here we have one prayer simply going over two different verses. Question number three. Matthew chapter 5 and verse 28 is a warning directed to men. Does this mean women are incapable of lusting after men? Matthew chapter 5, verse 28 reads, "I say to you," these are the words of Jesus, "I say to you that everyone who looks at a woman with lust for her has already committed adultery with her in his heart." If we go back to Genesis chapter 39, and verses 6 and 7, we find ourselves in the account of Joseph's life as he is in Potiphar's house. Verses 6 and 7, we read, "Now Joseph was handsome in form and appearance. It came about after these events that his master's wife looked with desire at Joseph, and she said, 'Lie with me.'" Then also we have in Proverbs
chapter 5 and verses 3 to 5, words of warning. The lips of an adulteress drip honey, and smoother than oil is her speech. But in the end, she is bitter as wormwood, sharp as a two-edged sword. Her feet go down to death. Her steps take hold of Sheol. The Bible is primarily, though not exclusively, directed to men. In Genesis chapter 3, God most pointedly speaks to the man as the one who has erred, who has erred in sin. And so God has a very specific word to men to take leadership. This is why pastors are to be men, and that is transgressed all over the place throughout our world today. There is a right and proper role for women to have within the church body, but as pastoral leadership, that is not a biblical model. And so here we have it that men are addressed very pointedly, but yet women also can fall into this very same trap, even as a man can. Thank you for these questions. If you have a question, send it to us. We will use it as quickly as we are able. Our mailing address, Faith to Live By, Box 426, Winnipeg, Manitoba, R3C2H6. We now have Heidi Taves and Dorothy Kennedy teaming up to sing Where He Leads, I'll Follow. And then Rick Bowring and Tim Sturby come to sing Restore My Soul.

The Faith to Live By musicians are pleased to announce a brand new CD of 13 songs under the title Joy Comes in the Morning. The title track, Joy Comes in the Morning, is sung by the male quartet. We also have the ladies trio singing We Praise Thee, O God, Our Redeemer. Heidi and Rick.

team up to sing Until Then. The full group sing both Shelter Me and The Lord Bless You and Keep You, a great favorite of mine. Rick also sings He's Been Faithful. Joy comes in the morning indeed. And we would like to put a copy of this brand new 13-song CD into your hands as quickly as possible. 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And let me underscore that the CD as well as the audio files from the website are all completely at no charge to you whatsoever.

In the first letter of John, chapter 2, verse 15, we read, "Do not love the world, nor the things in the world. If anyone loves the world, the love of the Father is not in him. For all that is in the world, the lust of the flesh, and the lust of the eyes, and the boastful pride of life, is not from the Father, but is from the world. The world is passing away, and also its lusts. But the one who does the will of God lives forever. Children, it is the last hour, and just as you heard that Antichrist is coming, even now many Antichrists have appeared. From this we know that it is the last hour." John unequivocally says, "Do not love the world, nor the things of the world," the things in the world. Does this not run counter to what John earlier has given to us in his gospel? John chapter 3, verse 16, the words of Jesus speaking with Nicodemus. "For God so loved the world that he gave his only begotten Son, that whosoever believeth in him should not perish, but have everlasting life." John is using the word world in two different ways here. Surely you know enough about the English language or any other language to know that some words can have a two-pointed meaning, or perhaps even more than that. And so it is as John, he speaks of the world. John chapter 3, verse 16, "For God so loved the world." And should it not be that we then also, who are his followers, ought to also love this world and care for this world and invest ourselves and give ourselves? Yes and no. Let's clarify what is going on here. In John chapter 3, verse 16, when it speaks that God so loved the world, it was that he loved the people of this world. He loved the lost souls of this world. He did not love and he was not attracted to the things of this world, to what this world had become. He was not glamorizing. He was not making much of what this world was in its corrupted form. But he loved this world. He loved the people of this world. He loved the eternal souls that dwelt herein, those who he had created in his own image, though marred so horribly by sin. He loved this world that he effected a remedy. He effected a Savior to come into this world, that through the death of his one and only Son, that we might know his life. Now, here to John, 1 John chapter 2, "Do not love the world." What John is speaking of is not the people of this world, for even as God cares for the people of this world, and even as he sent his disciples into the world, warning them of the trouble that they would experience, even as he coming into the world was rejected, that they would be rejected, yet he sent his disciples as apostles. He sent them into the world that they might proclaim. The man Saul was called by God in order also to do this very thing and to become an apostle, that is, a sent one, that he might also proclaim Christ and that he might gather around him Timothy and Titus and Luke and Silas, that Barnabas for a time might work with him, that John Mark and so many others, that they might come and share in the work. The concern of God was not for this world in its fallen state and the organization of this world, but it was for the people of this world. But here John, he is speaking, "Do not love the world." How the world can reach out and how it seeks to grip a hold of the believer in Christ. How it would seek to draw us back into the world.
And John is saying, be ever so careful. He speaks, little children, I speak to you words of stern warning. There is a world out there that would want to draw you back, that would want to capture you, that would want to allure you with all of its charms. Be ever so careful. Your eternal soul is on the line, and you must be guarded against the wiles of the devil, which are expressed in the things of this world. You could so easily trade that which is eternal for pleasures that are at best temporal, that are at best for just a moment of time. Be ever so careful. Do not love the world, nor the things in the world. If anyone loves the world, John writes, the love of the Father, the love which the Father has for this world and for the people of this world is not in that one. For all that is in the world, and John makes it clear here what he is speaking of, the lust of the flesh, the lust of the eyes, the boastful pride of life, those things which vaunt themselves, which puff themselves up, is not from the Father, but that emanates from the world itself. And John says, the world, it's just for a moment. It is, he says, passing away. And also its lusts. Also its lusts. They will be gone. But the one who does the will of God lives forever. Oh, dear friend, here we have it laid out so plainly how God sees the world and how that we also as believers are to view this world. Love not the world nor the things of the world, but set your eyes upon that which is eternal. Set your eyes upon the things of God, and most especially come to the cross and know his life today.

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15: Tonight, a few clouds with a low of 9. Tomorrow, mainly sunny, but increasing cloudiness late in the afternoon with a high of 22. And on Wednesday, a mix of sun and cloud and a high of 20. A look at your current temperatures and 7-day forecast is available on the Janie King weather page at chvnradio.com or on the CHVN Radio app.
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3: 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That put the song on and I completely broke down in tears, ugly crying, the whole nine yards. It was Lauren Daigle, How Can It Be? It was because it doesn't matter what I have done, Jesus still loves me.
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2: A.W. Tozer once warned that the church had traded its high view of God for something so low, so ignoble, as to be unworthy of thinking people. That was 50 years ago, and things haven't improved. But today, on Insight for Living, Chuck Swindoll cuts through the noise of a theologically shallow culture to recover something ancient, revolutionary, and life-changing. The love of God, as Scripture actually describes it. Not a feeling, not a sentiment, a force so vast, so unconditional, so relentlessly personal that it will reframe everything you thought you knew.

I would like to give you 12 words that I hope you will never, ever forget. Here they are. What we think about God is the most important thing about us. Once again, what we think about God is the most important thing about us. I'll repeat that periodically through this message because I want it riveted into your brain. You'll need it in this day in which there is a lot of sloppy and silly thinking about God. Matter of fact, if we have a low and inaccurate view of God, our worship will be shallow and skewed and dissatisfying. However, if we have a high view of God, and if it is true, our worship will be meaningful and pure, satisfying and deep. I'll go further. If we shape our thinking about God from the culture around us, our life will remain complicated and even become chaotic. But if we allow Holy Scripture to shape our thinking, God will emerge in our minds as He is, real, personal, meaningful, all-powerful. What we think about God is the most important thing about us. Tragically, not many people think that much about God. In fact, there are a few who don't do much thinking at all these days. I like the way one wag put it, God is a lot like my pastor. I don't hear from him during the week, and I don't understand him on Sunday. Maybe you feel that way. Today, I want you to understand him. I want him to become, well, real to you. He is at work, whether you see him or hear him or feel him, he is there. And as Francis Schaeffer once put it, he's not silent. He is at work in what you called tragedies, surprises, and unexpected events. He's at work when you began to doubt. He was not in any way out of control. What we think about God is the most important thing about us. Truth be told, the church of the 21st century has reached an all-time low water mark theologically. We have come into shallow waters biblically. This isn't a new realization. A.W. Tozer wrote of it 50 or more years ago. The church has surrendered her once lofty concept of God and has substituted it for one so low, so ignoble, as to be utterly unworthy of thinking, worshiping men and women. With our loss of the sense of majesty has come the further loss of awe and consciousness of the divine presence. We have therefore lost our spirit of worship and our ability to withdraw inwardly to meet God in adoring silence. How true is that? Adoring silence. We are beginning to learn about our Heavenly Father. One of the things we are learning is that He is not an old, doting heavenly grandfather who sits around nodding and winking and handing out $20 bills for you to buy another video game. The God of the Scriptures is our awesome, holy, glorious, loving Heavenly Father. A great deal of difference when painted in that light. When you think about the love of God, it's necessary these days that we explain or define what it does not mean.
God is not one who sits in his heaven nodding and saying, no matter what, anything goes because I love you. That wouldn't be love. That wouldn't be good for us. God is not saying, my love is so strong, so consistent, so deep, I'm willing to overlook any sinful thought, word, or deed you participate in. Doesn't matter. I love you. While I'm at it, he isn't saying, my love means that nothing you do will grieve me because I care so much for you. I don't even notice it when you walk away. That is not an accurate understanding, in spite of what you may have learned or been taught. We're going to discover today what it means to say that God is love. In 1 John chapter 4, we read a statement that is just three words, and you may have heard them throughout your religious life or spiritual life. 1 John 4, verse 7, verse 8, you will read, God is love. Verse 8 concludes with the three words, God is love. That means this: he personifies unconditional love. Love permeates who he is and everything he does. His love is spontaneous. It is sacrificial. It is consistent. It is self-giving. It is active. It is full of understanding, but it is not absent from his other characteristics. You see, not only does 1 John tell us that God is love, verse 8, as well as verse 16 of this fourth chapter, back in chapter 1, I want you to notice in verse 5, we read, this is the message we have heard from him and announced to you, that God is light. There's another three words to compare or contrast with God is love. The one who is loving, consistently, unconditionally loving, is also the God of light. And you will read at the end of the verse, in him there is no darkness at all. That means not a trace of darkness. Not a touch, not a hint, not a particle of unholiness or impurity. God is holy. God is just. God is pure. God is full of splendor. God is light. We must keep these two thoughts in balance. The one who is love is also light. His love reaches out, seeks us, and desires us. His love tempers his justice and his righteousness. His love prompts his grace to us. His love must never be separated from his other characteristics. It is an attribute of our Heavenly Father, and so I would add to my statement another word. What we think about God's love is the most important thing about us. We're all members of a family. You came from a family. Perhaps you have married and come into another family as well. Perhaps you've never married or you're not now married. The point is, we understand family. So we understand the love in a family. Let's take you who are married. Perhaps I should say those of us who are married. We who are married have relationship with another individual like no other person on this earth. We love them. We want to believe unconditionally. And sometime we will even say that. The fact is, our love has limits. And sometime, as we have learned in these last few years, our love has to get tough. There are boundaries you don't cross, even though you are unconditionally loved. A wife would never say to her husband as he's on his way to a sales meeting in another city, hey, anything goes, sweetheart. No matter what you do, I love you. Whoa. Not anything goes. She says to him, in effect, my love for you is deep and I believe in you. Therefore, I know you'll remain faithful to me.
There's a limit on that love, and it's balanced by the reminder that there needs to also be faithfulness. How about a parent's love for a child? Let's go there. We're all the children of someone. We have a father. We have a mother. Your mother or father may still be with you, maybe have gone, but you have a memory of being reared in the home of your parents. Leave 1 John and go to Hebrews chapter 12. Back a few books. Hebrews 12 will talk about the love of a father. And you will see love at work in a surprising way. And it will help us understand and define love. Hebrews 12, verse 6. Those whom the Lord loves, he disciplines. Look at that. Wait a minute. Those whom the Lord loves, he disciplines? Absolutely. In fact, if you read further, and we will, that's how we know we are his sons. We are his daughters. For those whom the Lord loves, he disciplines. He scourges every son whom he receives. It is for discipline that you endure. God deals with you as with sons. Now look at the question. For what son, we could even add, what daughter is there whom his father does not discipline? If you are without discipline, of which all have become partakers, then you are illegitimate children. You're not really sons. Furthermore, we had earthly fathers to discipline us, and we respected them. Shall we not much rather be subject to the Father of spirits and lived? They disciplined us for a short time as seemed best to them, but he disciplines us for our good, that we may share his holiness. All discipline for the moment seems not to be joyful, but sorrowful. Yet those who have been trained by it, afterwards it yields the peaceful fruit of righteousness. I believe those were some of my mother's and father's favorite verses of Scripture. I've used those verses in the early years of rearing our children. Now, I have some funny stories I could tell you about quoting verses like that. And I would sometimes say, and I learned not to say it as a result of a story I'm going to tell you. I would sometimes say to one of our children, you know, to discipline you right now hurts me more than it does you. They always gave me that, yeah, really, look. Well, one occasion, our youngest daughter, Colleen, and I were on the way up the stairs. She had disobeyed and disobeyed and disobeyed again and again. And I said, come here, young lady. We were on our way up the stairs and the tears started. No one could cry quite like Colleen. And on the way up the stairs, my father's heart began to sort of, well, yield a little. And I remember the verse of Scripture, the one whom a father loves, he disciplines. So I get to the top of the stairs and I walk in the room and I close the door and she, that's those big crocodile eyes at me and says, Daddy, you know? And I said, you know what, honey? You need to know this hurts me as much as it hurts you. She said, Daddy, I've got a great idea. Don't do it and both of us will be happier. So I stopped saying things like that. The truth is, it does pain the Father. It does grieve the Lord when we walk away from him. He's saddened over the fact that we make a foolish decision and walk in the flesh. He's our Father. He loves us. He cares about us deeply and profoundly. But his love doesn't exist as a solitary virtue. He's also just. He's righteous. He's holy. Let me show you an example of the Father's unconditional love. Deuteronomy chapter 7. I love this verse of Scripture. Deuteronomy 7, verses 6, 7, and 8. These words were spoken by Moses to the people of Israel, to the Hebrews. They have been through the wilderness. They are right on the verge of the promised land. He is delivering his swan song in this book of Deuteronomy. The word itself means second law. So it's a reiteration of the law. And he is assuring his people of the Father's love. Look at Deuteronomy 7:6. You are a holy people to the Lord your God.
The Lord your God has chosen you to be a people for his own possession out of all the peoples who are on the face of the earth. Now the verse I love. The Lord did not set his love on you nor choose you because you were more in number than any of the peoples, for you were the fewest of all peoples, but because the Lord loved you and kept the oath which he swore to your forefathers, the Lord brought you out by a mighty hand and redeemed you from the house of slavery from the hand of Pharaoh, king of Egypt. Isn't that great? Why does the Lord love us? Because he loves you. Remember when your parent, back to parents again, remember when your parents would say, I want you to do that. You'd say, why? Because I said so. And it never seemed to make sense. And I find it right here. Lord, why do you love me? Because I said so. In fact, there's nothing about you that draws me to you. There's nothing all that impressive, and I've seen you at your worst. But because I choose to love you, that is the sign.

31, verse 3. Jeremiah 31, verse 3. Here we are. The Lord appeared to him from afar, saying, I have loved you with an everlasting love. Therefore, I have drawn you with loving kindness. I want to linger here just long enough to remind you of a hymn that was written based on this. George Wade Robinson, back in the 19th century, was so moved when he read verse 3, I have loved you with an everlasting love, that he wrote that hymn, Loved with Everlasting Love, led by grace that love to know. Gracious Spirit from above, thou hast taught me it is so. Oh, this full and perfect peace, oh, this transport all divine, in a love which cannot cease. I am his and he is mine. Cannot cease. We're getting close to unconditional here, aren't we? It cannot cease. Before I turn to anything further, some of you are resisting the thought because you've not known unconditional love as long as you can remember. Tragically, some of you don't remember your parents telling you they loved you. Maybe it's been a long time since someone, another adult, has told you that they love you. I'll never forget while I was a part of the leadership at Dallas Seminary, one of our profs had written a major work on the book of Leviticus. I mean, it was a mother of all books on Leviticus. Let me put it that. I mean, he wrote more about Leviticus than Moses knew. And we had a chapel service, and we were honoring him. And I was so moved when I saw him standing there, so humble. And the publisher was there, and everybody, student body, was sort of applauding. And I just stood up, and then people saw me standing up and realized I meant to. And so they stood up, and then they started applauding. And I walked up to the prof and I threw my arms around him, and I could tell by his response that was a new thing. And I whispered in his ear and I said, Dr. So-and-so, I want you to know how much I love you and respect you for your work. He wrote me a note that afternoon I wish I would have saved. I would be reading it right now because his words are much more eloquent than mine. He said, I want you to know that never in my adult life have I ever had another man to tell me he loved me. I was shocked. Shouldn't have been, but I was. I mean, I thought someone that brilliant, that capable, that effective in the classroom, surely there were people telling him they loved him. You need to hear it today. God loves you. No, don't go there. I can just feel the resistance. You'd seen me last week. I don't care about last week, okay? Doesn't affect his love. The one who knows you the best loves you the most. God loves you. I mean, he never comes to the place where he says, well, that's it. That's the last time. Going to take you a long time to get back in my good graces. Shame on you. No. Look at it again. I have loved you with an everlasting love. In your darkest times, when you are, not only feel, but you are most unlovely, you really aren't all that loving to others, he would write you a note at that moment and tell you, listen, I love you right now. I love you. This morning, he says, I love you. I know all about your past. I know all of the things you have done, should have done, didn't do. I know the regrets. I know all the dark side. I know all the secrets. I love you. I love you, and I remind you of that today. Tonight, when you turn in, God is still saying, I love you. It's not a great thought. It's an everlasting thought.

0: What we think about God is the most important thing about us. And today, Chuck Swindoll has given us something worth thinking about for the rest of our lives. 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It's everlasting, sovereign, and unshakable. 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And now, here's Chuck.
1: I came across a quote not long ago that I haven't been able to shake. It was from a man named John Allen, a Salvation Army saint who was near the end of his life. John made this shocking statement: "I deserve to be damned. I deserve to be in hell. But God interfered." That last part is worth repeating. God interfered. Wow, I love that more than I can say. Because that's the story of the cross. We were running hard in the wrong direction, and God stepped in. He didn't send a memo. He didn't offer a suggestion. He hung on a cross and bled and died and rose again. That's not a metaphor. That's history. And that interference has changed every life that's ever truly reckoned with it. Here's what keeps me up at night. Millions of people are still running the wrong direction, and they don't know it. They're busy. They're sincere. Some of them are sitting in church every Sunday, but they've never had a real, personal, life-altering encounter with the cross we proclaim. 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And here's what I want you to understand as we approach June 30th. When you send a gift to Insight for Living, God's Word doesn't just sit in a quiet studio. 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You are the one who sends it. Your generosity is your ministry. Someone, somewhere, is about to have their own God-interfered moment. The cross is going to reorient their entire life. Your gift makes that possible. Please don't wait. Give today, and give knowing that what you're investing in is genuinely, permanently, eternally important.
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1: It's getting to that season again. Political ads on the TV. So often there's that deep voice calling out the flaws of the opponent, trying to sway us to vote one way or the other. But now some candidates have a new tool for the toolbox: artificial intelligence.

It's a new trend in politics. AI-generated deepfake videos authorized by the campaigns. They make candidates look better and opponents look worse. These synthetically created videos are lifelike and at times comical, putting candidates in unlikely scenarios that some viewers, unfortunately, don't realize are fabricated. Dozens of states already have laws on the books prohibiting election-related deepfakes, but it's hard to enforce those laws for various reasons. Officials are getting concerned. Social media is adding more fuel to the fire. And at a time when it's getting harder to discern truth, we need to ask the Lord for the wisdom He promises to give us. Welcome to Haven Today. I'm David Wolin, sharing the great story that's all about Jesus. We're in a series called Jesus Through the Eyes of John. What would it have been like, do you think, to see Jesus with your own eyes, hear His voice with your own ears, live around Him, not only in the public moments, but day-to-day, life on life? Those who knew Jesus like that would today be the best sources to tell us what Jesus was really like, what He really said and did. And that is precisely what we have in the Bible. In unique ways, Matthew, Mark, Luke, and John each testify through first-person testimony and witness that what we read about in the pages of Scripture really did happen in history. And among those four Gospels, John is unique. John was the youngest disciple, and among all the rest, he's the one who lived the longest. So by far, he's the one with the longest lifespan, the most years to come to know Jesus and to share the truth of the Savior he knew face to face with us. And today we'll be jumping back in. We'll be in John chapter 8, and we'll be hearing one of the great statements Jesus makes about himself. It's the statement, actually, that inspired the title of the new animated feature film, Light of the World. It was created with the same kind of 2D animation that Disney made famous in the 90s, but what really stands out most is how faithfully this film portrays the life of Christ through the eyes of that youngest disciple, John. Just listen and enjoy this short little scene that depicts Christ's triumphal entry into Jerusalem.

0: king of all kings.
1: He healed my legs. His power and love know no bounds.
0: He fixed my stall. It was adequate.
2: Jesus, my boy!
3: A compilation of voices, sound effects, and music from the new animated feature film Light of the World. This is engaging for all ages. I was amazed at how many stories from Scripture, from the Gospels, were woven throughout this movie. Producer Brendan McPherson told me it was like a Rubik's Cube trying to weave the stories together to give viewers a better understanding of the flow of the story. And director John Schaefer says they were trying to keep their audience in mind.
4: When we made this movie, the vision we had was we were not making this for a Christian audience.
3: Mm-hmm.
4: We were making this for third world audience, people who have no concept of the Bible, no concept of Jesus. And that's why we went from that narrative approach.
3: That's John Schaefer, the director of Light of the World, the feature film that we have as our thanks for your gift to help us reach our fiscal year-end goal. 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And now bringing us into the text of the Gospel of John, here's Rend Collective and John 16:33.

Rend Collective and a call to persevere through every trial in this life. These words of Jesus in John 16:33. Take heart. I have overcome the world. This is Haven Today. I'm David Wolin. Jesus famously called his disciples saying, "Come, follow me." Now, today, if someone asked you to follow them, how would you interpret that request? What does it mean to follow someone? Well, some of us think instantly of social media, right? That's what you do on Instagram or X or LinkedIn. You follow other people. But not one at a time. It's dozens, if not hundreds at a time and all at once. And yet, all that means is if they post something, you might see it in your feed. Obviously, no social media in the first century, but still, this invitation to follow Jesus, clearly it meant more than simply incorporating some of Jesus into their existing lives. First century discipleship was all in. It meant leaving your fishing nets and boat behind. It meant leaving your profession as a tax collector in Matthew's case. But for all the disciples of Jesus, it meant leaving everything behind to literally follow Jesus. Wherever he walked, they walked. Where he slept, they slept. Every time Jesus taught the crowds, they were listening. The miracles they witnessed, nearly all of them. And Jesus entrusted them with the task of going out and preaching and sharing the good news of the kingdom of God. And these disciples had tied their lot to Jesus. By the end of his ministry, they had come to believe that Jesus was indeed the promised Son of David, the Messiah. And yet even still, their understanding of who Jesus truly was, that needed to be almost constantly refined and revised. And I hope at some level we can all say that about ourselves, because there is always more to learn from and to learn about Jesus. And today I want to draw our attention to two incredible claims that Jesus made about himself. Both of these happened during the same feast in Jerusalem. We'll give most of our attention to the second claim, but we'll start with the first because it sets the context. So here's the setting. Jesus is in the temple in Jerusalem. It's in the midst of the Feast of Tabernacles. This is John 7, verses 37 and 38. On the last day of the feast, the great day, Jesus stood up and cried out, "If anyone thirsts, let him come to me and drink. Whoever believes in me, as the scripture has said, out of his heart will flow rivers of living water." Here, Jesus is alluding to Isaiah 55, verse 1, where it says, "Come, everyone who thirsts, come to the waters." And then a couple verses down, "Incline your ear and come to me. Hear, that your soul may live, and I will make with you an everlasting covenant." Well, Jesus is saying, "I'm the one who has this living water to give." And Jesus is choosing this setting on purpose. It was about more than just a convenient moment to speak to a gathered crowd. No, in the Feast of Tabernacles, there were two great ceremonies. The first was the pouring out of water. It was the water ceremony. This was a solemn moment. So imagine what it would have sounded and felt like in that moment when, as John says, Jesus stood up and cried out. It's quite possible Jesus was interrupting the ceremony, or he could have spoken this immediately thereafter in a moment that everyone could hear. Jesus was not afraid of creating a spectacle. Hearing him, some of those in attendance were deeply moved, and they said, "This really is the prophet. This is the Christ." Now, still in the midst of the Feast of Tabernacles, we then turn to John 8, verse 12. The crowd is already buzzing with what Jesus has already said. And then came this second ceremony. This is the one called the illumination of the temple. Four great torches were lit. Ancient records describe those torches as being so tall that ladders had to be used to light them. The closest thing you and I have seen to this is probably during the Olympic Games when that final torch is lit, a huge bowl of fire lifted up for all to see.
And apparently, these torches in the temple were so tall and they generated so much light, they not only illuminated the temple, but much of Jerusalem. And it was here we read, again, Jesus spoke to them saying, "I am the light of the world. Whoever follows me will not walk in darkness, but will have the light of life." Well, already the air was electric. Jesus had already interjected that he was the one with living water and that part of the feast was pointing to him. He had living water to give. Now Jesus says the light is pointing to him. Not only does he have living water to give, Jesus is also living light. And that is a huge statement, even bigger than it sounds to our ears. So zooming out a little bit, John structures much of his gospel around a series of I am statements made by Jesus. And through these I am statements, Jesus is declaring his divine identity. I am is about as provocative as you can get in the ears of a Jewish audience. This is the name by which God told Moses to call him when Moses went before Pharaoh. Out of the burning bush, God had said to Moses, "I am that I am." And now Jesus says, "I am the light of the world." But what did Jesus intend for the Jews attending the Feast of Tabernacles to understand about his statement? Well, the imagery, and especially there in the context of this feast, which itself is recalling Israel's time in the wilderness, it would have reminded them of the pillar of fire in the wilderness. How, first, it had protected them, coming between them and Pharaoh and his army at the Red Sea, but then it would lead them to the promised land. And then centuries later, the Jews would sing to God in worship in Psalm 27, saying, "The Lord is my light and my salvation. Whom shall I fear? The Lord is the stronghold of my life. Of whom shall I be afraid?" And here we come to Isaiah chapter 60, verse 19, where it says, "The sun shall no more be your light by day, nor for brightness shall the moon give you light, but the Lord will be your everlasting light, and God will be your glory." The Old Testament is overflowing with this imagery of light. And Jesus is saying to them, as well as to us today, "Follow me, and you will have this light." This light of life, because Jesus himself is the light. And we're talking about more than physical light. We're talking about this expansively. It's the ability to see and perceive things as they truly are. We're talking about truth. We're talking about the holiness of God and even the Shekinah glory of God. On that note, as John was writing this gospel, I can't help but wonder if his mind, as he was writing this part, might have drifted back to the Mount of Transfiguration, which is an account that's not in John's gospel, but it is found in the other three gospels. And in all those places, they record John being present right there up on the high mountain, where in Matthew 17, it says, he, Jesus, was transfigured before them, and his face shone like the sun, and his clothes became white as light. John there was seeing the visible glory revealed that had always belonged to the Son. It's more true of Jesus than we know that he is the light. And by contrast, this world of ours, this is not a place of light, but of darkness. And that's due to sin. We today live in a fallen world. And we're not only born into the darkness, we are ourselves born children of that darkness. But we don't realize that. Outside of Christ, even though our physical eyes are open and can see, Jesus says, we're blind and walking in the darkness. But praise God, Jesus entered our darkness. John starts his gospel stating, "The light shines in the darkness, and the darkness has not overcome it." And that light is Jesus. He is the light of the world. And when you come to follow Jesus, you walk no longer in darkness, but in his light. And that light of Jesus is life-giving light. Just as
plants rely on photosynthesis to live, and when a plant is cut off from access to light, it withers and dies. So also would we without the light of Christ. His light is life-giving. His light expels our darkness. And that's why when you come to Jesus, you're stepping into the light. By that light, we can see the world for what it is. By that light, we're able to behold Christ with eyes of faith. And also, we bring our sin into the light. Salvation begins with repentance, by bringing yourself, your own guilt and sin and shame into the light. And that's something that continues throughout the Christian life. In his first epistle, John writes to believers saying, "This is the message we have heard from him and proclaim to you, that God is light, and in him is no darkness at all. If we say we have fellowship with him while we walk in darkness, we lie and do not practice the truth." This is why following Jesus means you no longer dwell in the darkness. You no longer walk in the darkness. Instead, you live in the light. That doesn't mean that we never sin again. Clearly, that's not the case, because John continues in verse 8 and 9 of 1 John 1. "If we say we have no sin, we deceive ourselves, and the truth is not in us. If we confess our sins, he is faithful and just to forgive us our sins and to cleanse us from all unrighteousness." And this is what it means to continue to walk in the light as a Christian. When we do sin, which on this side of heaven we will, we bring that sin into the light. We go confidently that Christ has already covered that sin. And by coming into the light, he cleanses our consciences. He gives us fellowship with God and with one another. And today, I do want to speak a word to any believer who today is harboring a category of secret sin in your life, giving it safe harbor. Now, ultimately, if you are in Christ, then you should know this, that God loves you too much not to bring that sin into the light some way. The only question is when and how, and honestly, how much suffering you'll endure between then and now, because that's what unconfessed sin is like. For a believer, it's like hugging a corpse. It's the opposite of life, and deep down, our souls know it. Concealed sin makes us miserable, and yet we might imagine that shame or pain that would come if we brought that secret sin into the light, we think it's better to keep it safely in the dark where it can't hurt me or anyone else. But that is a lie. And if you let time slip by, you miss out on the life and the joy and the freedom that Jesus saved you to know and to live in. And that's tragic. But Jesus offers relief. He holds it out. Today, he invites you to come and walk again in the light with him. Jesus is not the light of death. He's the light of life. So can I encourage you today, if what I've just been describing is in some way corresponding to your own life, today, step back into the light. Confess that sin. John is assuring you that what we just heard Jesus say in the temple is true. "I am the light of the world. Whoever follows me will not walk in darkness, but will have the light of life." And that can be true for you today. And so hear again this promise from Jesus in 1 John chapter 1. "If we walk in the light, as he is in the light, we have fellowship with one another, and the blood of Jesus, his son, cleanses us from all sin."

The text of John chapter 8 verse 12 set to music. That was the corner room. This is Haven Today. I'm David Wolin, and I would love to put a copy of this animated feature film, Light of the World, into your hands. 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I'm David Wolin. Won't you come back again next time? We'll be keeping it all about Jesus. It's the great story here on Haven Today.

0: For your walk with Jesus, I'm David Wolin with Haven Today, inviting you to anchor your day in God's Word. Our world is looking for peace. Wars, old and new, have continued bringing pain and heartache to countless families. Is there an answer to all of this strife and suffering? There is, and it's found in Jesus. He is able to make even the most stubborn enemies into friends. How do we know? Because this is what he has done already with those who believe. Romans 5:1 says, "Therefore, since we have been justified through faith, we have peace with God through our Lord Jesus Christ." The world is looking for peace. Jesus gave us everlasting peace with God. This is good news for us and for the world. 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
1: Good morning. It's 11 degrees in downtown Winnipeg. I'm Colleen Hood. A Manitoba oil field supervisor is describing a frightening tornado encounter near Binscarth that forced workers to scramble for safety in near total darkness. 65-year-old site supervisor Bob Christie says conditions changed in seconds as extreme winds hit the site and visibility dropped. He says he was thrown about 20 feet into mud as the storm moved through. Christie says he was struggling to reach safety, but knows God was protecting him through it all.
2: I was really starting to struggle. And I was having a tough time. He grabbed my arm, or either him or somebody did grab my arm and help me get the rest of the way.
1: Christie says all workers were eventually accounted for and no one was seriously injured. Christie says the experience left a lasting impact and strengthened his faith. Winnipeg police are warning parents and caregivers about a growing concern involving online extremist grooming targeting vulnerable youth. With more details, here is Leanna Peters.
3: Winnipeg police say offenders are using digital platforms to identify young people struggling with issues such as mental health, bullying, family stress, and then building trust before introducing disturbing and violent content. Police say the aim is to desensitize and manipulate victims into harmful behavior, then the threat is not financially motivated. Police are urging parents to watch for warning signs such as withdrawal, secretive device use, or unusual behavior changes. Winnipeg police say open conversations at home are critical in keeping...
1: Chinese authorities detained dozens of Christians during a raid on a Sunday worship service held by Early Rain Covenant Church in southwestern China. Church leaders say 33 believers, including two elders, were taken into custody after dozens of police and government officials entered the gathering. Most of those detained were released later that day after hours of questioning and registration. However, two church elders received administrative detention sentences of 14 and 15 days. The church has faced ongoing government pressure since a major crackdown began in 2018. After finding faith while incarcerated, a Winnipeg man is now helping others overcome addiction through Union Gospel Mission's Men's Recovery Program. Kevin came to the ministry looking for a faith-based path to recover after struggling with addiction for years. Today, he serves as an intern helping at the drop-in center and assisting with meal service. Kevin says his life has been transformed through sobriety, faith, and support from the program. He now hopes to attend Bible school and eventually serve as a prison chaplain. Join CHVN June 17th and 18th for the Nobody But Jesus Radiothon in support of Union Gospel Mission. And the Carolina Hurricanes are Stanley Cup champions after a win Sunday night in Vegas, and there's a strong Winnipeg connection to the victory. With more, here's Angela Peacock.
4: Winnipeg-born forward Seth Jarvis says the moment is the pinnacle of his career, calling it, quote, the greatest moment of my life, and crediting his family and teammates for their support along the way. Former Winnipeg Jet Nikolai Ehlers also played a key role in the championship run. The Hurricanes say the win is the result of years of building toward this moment as celebrations continued back in Carolina and in Winnipeg, where fans are watching two familiar names lift hockey's biggest prize.
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5: Mainly sunny today with a high of 23 degrees and a high UV index. Overnight tonight, we could see a little bit of rain with a low of 11. Tomorrow, mainly cloudy with a 60% chance of showers, a risk of thunderstorm in the afternoon, and a high of 19. On Thursday, sunny and a high of 21. All those weather details can be found anytime on our Jenny King weather page at chvnradio.com or our CHVN Radio app.
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0: That's Phil Wickham's Homesick for Heaven here on CHVN 95.1 FM. Good Tuesday morning. I'm Sylvia St. Cyr with your first look at the day at 6:09 a.m. It is school day number six. And the temperature in downtown Winnipeg currently, it's 11 degrees. So we're in the double digits, which is quite nice. It's going to be a sunny day, high of 23 and a high UV index of 7. The hot spot in Manitoba right now is Oak Point Marine at 15.4 degrees. And the cold spot's Churchill at 0.1, actually minus 0.1. So literally just into freezing. Coming up on today's show, the Dex City CHVN Cup has come to a close and somebody is going to win big today. Also, from brokenness to belonging, we're going to hear how Union Gospel Mission helped Kevin rebuild his life. The tentative deal between the U.S. and Iran is set to be formally signed Friday, this Friday, that is. But one thing is for sure, the economic fallout won't disappear anytime soon. Also, a well-known Chinese house church was raided with over 30 members arrested in China this past Sunday. Please pray for them. And the phenomenal oil field supervisor story, who is going to share with us how he survived a tornado near Binscarth, Manitoba. Also, the Stanley Cup winners Ehlers and Jarvis have been talking about Winnipeg during their recent remarks on getting to the championship. And tomorrow morning at 6 a.m., I'll be live on location at the Nobody But Jesus Radiothon in support of Union Gospel Mission. I would encourage you to join us in prayer and in donations if you so feel led. Tomorrow morning, 6 a.m.
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0: Mainly sunny today with a high of 23 degrees and a high UV index. Overnight tonight, we could see a little bit of rain with a low of 11. Tomorrow, mainly cloudy with a 60% chance of showers, a risk of thunderstorm in the afternoon, and a high of 19. On Thursday, sunny and a high of 21. All those weather details can be found anytime on our Jenny King weather page at chvnradio.com or our CHVN Radio app.
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12: There's been so

0: formerly from Winnipeg. Loving the outcome, Be Thou My Vision. If you haven't checked out their brand new album, highly recommend it. I got to chat with them. And that full interview is also on our app and website. You'll just have to search for it. Anyway, hope you're having a great Tuesday so far. I'm Sylvia St. Cyr, and we love to bless children in need. This includes children around the world through our ministry partner, Child Care International. They help bless children not only with medical access. If they break something, if they're super sick and their parents don't know why, they can bring them to the hospital. Any medical expenses are covered because of the sponsorship. Also, they will receive Christ-centered education, which allows them to not only be educated for the future, but also know their value and worth in the Lord. Don't take my word for it, though. 11-year-old Miss Bergeline from Haiti says this when she found out she was sponsored. Although the situation in my country is difficult, I started this new school year with joy. My father's blind. My mother has no income to take care of me. But I thank God for the financial aid we have at school because of my sponsor. It allows me to receive a free education. You can sponsor children just like this beautiful 11-year-old girl from Haiti, and it can be any amount. Right now we're sitting at $240 towards our next $480 target goal. If you are feeling led to donate any amount, $20, $40, $200, whatever it is, you can do that right now. 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And then you can make any donation amount. We've got some more great music to keep your Tuesday morning going. Andrew Ripps' Love's Got Away is coming up before 6:30.
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2: It's a quiet start to your Tuesday morning commute with no stalls or crashes to report. But if you do spot something, we'd love to hear from you. 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
7: 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I think I would go back and throw all that out the window and just say, go for it. 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
1: Good morning. It's 10 degrees in downtown Winnipeg. I'm Colleen Hood. A Manitoba oil field supervisor is describing a terrifying tornado encounter near Binscarth that forced workers to scramble for safety in near total darkness. With story details, here's Leanna Peters.
2: Bob Christie says conditions changed in seconds as extreme winds hit the site and visibility dropped to nothing across the oil field. He says he was taking a nap when he got an alert on his phone alerting him of the tornado, where he opened his door to his mobile trailer and was thrown roughly 20 feet into mud. Christie says he was then struggling to make it to safety while traveling through deep ruts filled with mud and water. He says everyone on site was eventually accounted for and no serious injuries were reported. Christie also says the experience strengthened his faith while showing him the power of God's love.
1: Winnipeg police are warning parents and caregivers about a growing concern over online extremist grooming targeting vulnerable youth. Authorities say offenders are using digital platforms to build trust with young people before exposing them to violent and disturbing content. Police say the goal is to desensitize and manipulate victims into harmful behavior. Kent Duick, founder of Inner City Youth Alive, says helping youth find value and connection can help protect them from isolation.
3: I mean, we're all about purpose and meaning. That's the whole of our work. And so, we're inviting people in our community to be involved in sort of local reconciliation.
1: Parents are being urged to talk openly with children about their online activity. A prominent house church in China is facing renewed government pressure after authorities disrupted a worship service and detained church members. Early Rain Covenant Church says police, security officers, and religious affairs officials raided a gathering attended by families and children. Believers were reportedly held for hours while officials collected personal information, conducted questioning. Advocacy group China Aid has condemned the operation, calling it a violation of religious freedom. The organization is urging Christians around the world to pray for the church and its members as they face continued pressure from authorities. A former inmate who found faith behind bars is sharing how Union Gospel Mission helped him build a new future. Kevin entered the men's recovery program after seeking a Christian approach to addiction recovery. Since then, he has completed the program and now serves as an intern supporting guests at UGM's downtown Winnipeg location. He says the ministry has helped him grow spiritually and personally while remaining sober. Kevin is now looking ahead to further ministry training and hopes to help others find the same hope he discovered. Join CHVN June 17th and 18th for the Nobody But Jesus Radiothon in support of Union Gospel Mission. And a unique worship experience is headed to Winnipeg. With more, here's Angela Peacock.
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1: 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The game at Newman Outdoor Field was suspended in the fourth inning with the Goldeyes trailing 11-1 when rain forced the tarp onto the field. The game will be completed September 1st before a scheduled matchup in Fargo. Winnipeg now heads to Lincoln for a three-game series against the Salt Dogs. Tuesday night's opener gets underway at 6:30 with Luke Boyd expected to start. For the Goldeyes, the Fish return to Blue Cross Park Friday night when Lincoln visits Winnipeg. Following the Carolina Hurricanes 3-0 win in the Stanley Cup Finals, a couple of Winnipeg connections are celebrating. Winnipeg native Seth Jarvis says it's the greatest moment of his life.
5: It means the world. This is the greatest moment of my life. And to be able to share with the guys on the team everything we've been through and my family and these guys right here, there's no words for it.
1: Jarvis had no shortage of support in Vegas, as several of his friends who have posted online following him to other major events were there to celebrate alongside him. And defenseman Jacob Slavin reflected on what carried him through the season in a post-game interview. Slavin said he had to trust God's timing as he worked through uncertainty earlier in the year. He described the win as a moment of gratitude, but emphasized that his faith, not the trophy, is what defines his sense of joy and purpose. I'm Colleen Hood.
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6: Here in downtown Winnipeg with the sun coming up, we've got 11 degrees here in downtown Winnipeg. Sunny today, a high of 23 with a high UV index of 7. Overnight tonight, we could see some rain, 11 degrees it'll drop down to. Then tomorrow, mainly cloudy and a 60% chance of shower. A risk of thunderstorm as well in the afternoon with a high of 19. On Thursday, the sun will come back out and we'll have a high of 21. All those details, including the weekend weather, can be found anytime. 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
1: Leanna Crawford, Honest, on Winnipeg's positive and encouraging station. 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We often have quite a few people from southern Manitoba that go off and help other people when disaster strikes through many different organizations, including Samaritan's Purse Canada. But Manitobans were in need after June 7th. About 148 millimeters of rain fell just a few hours, overwhelming draining systems in the Minnetonka Bozeman area of Manitoba. And Samaritan's Purse is there to help. They declared a state of emergency as residents and homeowners returned to damaged homes. There was approximately 180 homes reporting flood damage. And it was Keith War, the director of Canadian Disaster Relief, said in a statement, many families are now facing the impossible task of removing mud and debris, stripping out saturated drywall and insulation, and dealing with ruined furniture and appliances. And this is the kind of moment where Samaritan's Purse Canada, supported by volunteers and donors, can come alongside people with practical help and the hope of the gospel. You can read more about that and pray over that community. We've got the full story. 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
3: It is still very quiet out on the road with no stalls or crashes to report. Just a few lane closures you may want to keep in mind as you go about your drive today. Ferry Road between Silver and Ness, the southbound median lane is closed for construction. Grassy Boulevard between Ham and Pern Avenue, the eastbound curb lane is closed for water work. Kennedy between Capel and Ellis Avenue, the back lane and the public lane are closed for communications work. And if you're traveling along Logan between Vine and Weston, all of the eastbound and westbound lanes are closed for construction. If you spot anything else, let us know. 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
1: Mainly sunny today with a high of 23 degrees and a high UV index. Overnight tonight, we could see a little bit of rain with a low of 11. Tomorrow, mainly cloudy with a 60% chance of showers, a risk of thunderstorm in the afternoon, and a high of 19. On Thursday, sunny and a high of 21. All those weather details can be found anytime on our Jenny King weather page at chvnradio.com or our CHVN Radio app.
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0: is coming.
1: Well, not too soon. I mean, we are only on Tuesday. Anyway, that's Zach Williams' Sunday's Coming here on Winnipeg's Positive and Encouraging Station. I'm Sylvia St. Cyr. We're going to hear from Manitoba's own Nathan Keys, who is joining a few Christian artists this Saturday for a concert. We're going to find out more details right after another Manitoba artist, Jordan Jansen's Kindness.

0: Thanks for tuning in. I'm Sylvia Saints here. Happy Tuesday, everyone. Going to be a beautiful day in store, especially from that random downpour yesterday in Winnipeg in the afternoon. Joining me today, I've got Nathan Keys, who is going to be performing this weekend. Nathan, what is Brothers Together Concert?
1: It is a tour that both Joshua Aaron and Aaron Shoes have done. So I think they've done it kind of primarily in the States. They're going to be in, I believe it's Calgary, either the day before or the day after, our Winnipeg date on June the 20th.
0: And what are you most looking forward to this concert coming up on Saturday?
1: It's really exciting for me because I haven't really heard too much of Joshua Aaron just recently. But Aaron Shoes, for example, like I've been listening to his music since like 2009 or 2010. I have his first couple of albums that he had. I'm trying to remember now what they were Anything Worth Saying and Take Over. Those two albums from 2005, 2009. So it's really exciting that, you know, I get to be able to open up for him. So that's pretty good.
0: Absolutely. If you are interested in checking out the Brothers Together concert, tickets are still available. This is happening at Winnipeg Evangelical Free Church this Saturday at 7 p.m. And you can get details on our app and website and see that whole interview as well.
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3: It is still very quiet out on the road with no stalls or crashes to report. Just a few lane closures you may want to keep in mind as you go about your drive today. Ferry Road between Silver and Ness, the southbound median lane is closed for construction. Grassy Boulevard between Ham and Pern Avenue, the eastbound curb lane is closed for water work. Kennedy between Capel and Ellis Avenue, the back lane and the public lane are closed for communications work. And if you're traveling along Logan between Vine and Weston, all of the eastbound and westbound lanes are closed for construction. If you spot anything else, let us know. Give us a call or text us on the Shine Dental Talk and Text line at 1-877-951-CHVN.
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3: Good morning. It's 10 degrees in downtown Winnipeg. I'm Colleen Hood. An oil-filled supervisor near Binscarth says a tornado turned a routine shift into a fight for survival. Bob Christie says workers were forced to move through deep mud and water-filled ruts as visibility dropped to near zero.
18: Honestly, believe that he answered my prayer. I mean, he showed me not only the power he has over me, but he showed me, more importantly, the power of the love. You know? And sparing us because, you know, like, as I said in the post, I've been in motorcycle accidents, car accidents, excessive drug use, excessive alcohol, alcoholism, and cancer. And he saved me from it all. You know? So
3: Christie says everyone on site made it through safely and no fatalities were reported. Christie says the experience left a lasting impact and strengthened his faith. A new warning from Winnipeg police is raising concerns about online extremist grooming targeting children and teens. Officials say offenders often connect with vulnerable youth struggling with mental health, family stress, or bullying before gradually introducing violent content. Experts say the process is designed to break down boundaries and normalize harmful behavior. Kent Duick, founder of Inner City Youth Alive, says helping youth understand their value can provide a strong alternative to online manipulation.
19: Once they realize that people have, you know, inherent meaning, that people are important, that they have value in the eyes of the Creator. And so that's...
3: Police say parents should watch for behavioral changes and secretive device use. Two people from Winnipeg are dead following a crash Saturday afternoon just north of Selkirk. The crash happened at around 1:15 in the afternoon at the intersection of Provincial Road 320 and the access road to Highway 4 in the arm of St. Andrews. Selkirk RCMP say a large group of motorcycles were traveling north on Breezy Point Road and were proceeding to turn west onto the access road to Highway 4 when one of the motorcycles was struck by a southbound pickup truck. The driver of the motorcycle, a 65-year-old man, and the passenger, a 65-year-old woman, both from Winnipeg, were pronounced dead at the scene. Selkirk RCMP continue to investigate. A former inmate who found faith beyond bars is sharing how Union Gospel Mission helped him build a new future. Kevin entered the men's recovery program after seeking a Christian approach to addiction recovery. Since then, he has completed the program and now serves as an intern supporting guests at UGM's downtown Winnipeg location. He says the ministry has helped him grow spiritually and personally while remaining sober. Kevin is now looking ahead to further ministry training and hopes to help others find the same hope he discovered. Join CHVN June 17th and 18th for the Nobody But Jesus Radiothon in support of Union Gospel Mission. And Manitoba worship leader Nathan Keyes is preparing to share the stage with artists he's admired for years. Keyes will join Aaron Schust and Joshua Aaron for Brothers Together, a worship event celebrating faith and the culture of Israel. Keyes says his goal is to lead people into worship through familiar songs and a focus on God rather than performance. The event takes place June 20th at Winnipeg Evangelical Free Church. You can find details on all of these stories and more at chvnradio.com or on the CHVN app.
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21: Mainly sunny today with a high of 23 degrees and a high UV index. Overnight tonight, we could see a little bit of rain with a low of 11. Tomorrow, mainly cloudy with a 60% chance of showers, a risk of thunderstorm in the afternoon, and a high of 19. On Thursday, sunny and a high of 21. All those weather details can be found anytime on our Jenny King weather page at chvnradio.com or our CHVN Radio app.
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0: 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Thanks for tuning in. I'm Sylvia St. Cyr, and I would like all our prayer warriors out there to pray for the Christian Church in China. This Sunday, the Southwestern authorities in China launched a large-scale raid against Early Rain Covenant Church. During its Sunday worship service, they detained dozens of believers, 33 to be exact, and this worship service, which includes families and children, was being held in the hotel conference room. And around 11 a.m., there were 60 to 70 governmental personnel, including police officers, SWAT personnel, domestic security protection unit officers, religious affairs officials, and local government representatives. They talked to people, they made them sign a guarantee letter, and most of them they released by 9 to 11 p.m., which is a full day of interrogation, by the way. And China Aid is a ministry there. They said this raid is another stark reminder that the Chinese Communist Party continues to treat peaceful Christian worship as a threat to state control. You can find the rest of the details to that story and find some pictures as well and find out how you can best pray for them. 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Keep it locked right here.
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2: It is still very quiet out on the road with no stalls or crashes to report. Just a few lane closures you may want to keep in mind as you go about your drive today. Ferry Road between Silver and Ness, the southbound median lane is closed for construction. Grassy Boulevard between Ham and Pern Avenue, the eastbound curb lane is closed for water work. Kennedy between Capel and Ellis Avenue, the back lane and the public lane are closed for communications work. And if you're traveling along Logan between Vine and Weston, all of the eastbound and westbound lanes are closed for construction. If you spot anything else, let us know. Give us a call or text us on the Shine Dental Talk and Text line at 1-877-951-CHVN.
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0: Mainly sunny today with a high of 23 degrees and a high UV index. Overnight tonight, we could see a little bit of rain with a low of 11. Tomorrow, mainly cloudy with a 60% chance of showers, a risk of thunderstorm in the afternoon, and a high of 19. On Thursday, sunny and a high of 21. All those weather details can be found anytime on our Jenny King weather page at chvnradio.com or our CHVN Radio app.
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Brett Walker, Man on the Middle Cross. Good Tuesday morning. I've got your verse of the day today. It comes from Psalm chapter 103, verse 13. As a father has compassion on his children, so the Lord has compassion on those who fear him. That's sponsored by Horizon Storage Sheds, and you can find your verse of the day anytime on our app or website. And we've been talking about fathers in Bible verse of the day, because this Sunday is Father's Day, something to keep in mind. Right now, Jake Fretz and Nathan Keys, Not My Will.

0: 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So we've all overcome lots of obstacles and stuff, but the chaplains here work with you and teach you, you know, properly how to accept the Lord in your life and how to follow the Lord in your life.
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3: We've got a power outage that is causing issues in traffic this morning. 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
1: Good morning. It's 10 degrees in downtown Winnipeg. I'm Colleen Hood. A Manitoba oil field supervisor is describing a terrifying tornado encounter near Binscarth that forced workers to scramble for safety in near total darkness. With story details, here's Leanna Peters.
2: Bob Christie says conditions changed in seconds as extreme winds hit the site and visibility dropped to nothing across the oil field. He says he was taking a nap when he got an alert on his phone alerting him of a tornado, where he opened his door to his mobile trailer and was thrown roughly 20 feet into mud. Christie says he was then struggling to make it to safety while traveling through deep ruts filled with mud and water. He says everyone on site was eventually accounted for and no serious injuries were reported. Christie also says the experience strengthened his faith while showing him the power of God's love.
1: Winnipeg police are warning parents and caregivers about a growing concern over online extremist grooming targeting vulnerable youth. Authorities say offenders are using digital platforms to build trust with young people before exposing them to violent and disturbing content. Police say the goal is to desensitize and manipulate victims into harmful behavior. Kent Duick, founder of Inner City Youth Alive, says helping youth find value and connection can help protect them from isolation.
3: I mean, we're all about purpose and meaning. That's the whole of our work. And so, we're inviting people in our community to be involved in sort of local reconciliation.
1: Parents are being urged to talk openly with children about their online activity. A prominent house church in China is facing renewed government pressure after authorities disrupted a worship service and detained church members. Early Rain Covenant Church says police, security officers, and religious affairs officials raided a gathering attended by families and children. Believers were reportedly held for hours while officials collected personal information, conducted questioning. Advocacy group China Aid has condemned the operation, calling it a violation of religious freedom. The organization is urging Christians around the world to pray for the church and its members as they face continued pressure from authorities. A former inmate who found faith behind bars is sharing how Union Gospel Mission helped him build a new future. Kevin entered the men's recovery program after seeking a Christian approach to addiction recovery. Since then, he has completed the program and now serves as an intern supporting guests at UGM's downtown Winnipeg location. He says the ministry has helped him grow spiritually and personally while remaining sober. Kevin is now looking ahead to further ministry training and hopes to help others find the same hope he discovered. Join CHVN June 17th and 18th for the Nobody But Jesus Radiothon in support of Union Gospel Mission. And a unique worship experience is headed to Winnipeg. With more, here's Angela Peacock.
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1: 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The game at Newman Outdoor Field was suspended in the fourth inning with the Goldeyes trailing 11-1 when rain forced the tarp onto the field. The game will be completed September 1st before a scheduled matchup in Fargo. Winnipeg now heads to Lincoln for a three-game series against the Salt Dogs. Tuesday night's opener gets underway at 6:30 with Luke Boyd expected to start. For the Goldeyes, the Fish return to Blue Cross Park Friday night when Lincoln visits Winnipeg. Following the Carolina Hurricanes 3-0 win in the Stanley Cup Finals, a couple of Winnipeg connections are celebrating. Winnipeg native Seth Jarvis says it's the greatest moment of his life.
5: It means the world. This is the greatest moment of my life. And to be able to share with the guys on the team everything we've been through and my family and these guys right here, there's no words for it.
1: Jarvis had no shortage of support in Vegas, as several of his friends who have posted online following him to other major events were there to celebrate alongside him. And defenseman Jacob Slavin reflected on what carried him through the season in a post-game interview. Slavin said he had to trust God's timing as he worked through uncertainty earlier in the year. He described the win as a moment of gratitude, but emphasized that his faith, not the trophy, is what defines his sense of joy and purpose. I'm Colleen Hood.
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6: Currently a beautiful morning, sitting at 11 degrees Celsius here in downtown Winnipeg. We're going to have a sunny day, a high of 23 with a high UV index of 7. Overnight tonight, we could see a little bit of rain, a low of 11 degrees. Then tomorrow, 60% chance of showers, mainly cloudy throughout the day, and a risk of thunderstorm in the afternoon as well, and a high of 19. On Thursday, sunny and a high of 21. Those weather details can be found anytime, including the weekend weather. 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

0: CHVN. Currently, we're sitting at 11 degrees on this beautiful Tuesday morning. Thanks so much for tuning in. I'm Sylvia St. Cyr, and we've got a busy week this week. Lots going on. Today is pretty standard on a radio station, but then tomorrow, bright and early, 6 a.m., I'm going to be live on location at Union Gospel Mission for 2 days. We're going to share stories of incredible hope and hear about transformations and people finding care and compassion when they're at their lowest through Union Gospel Mission. It's the Nobody But Jesus Radiothon. That's happening tomorrow and Thursday. Then Friday, I'm going to be dropping off our last Domino's Classroom of the Month pizza party for the school year, because of course June all the school ends, and it's going to be a special one. I'm headed outside of Winnipeg. That's all I'm going to give you now, though. And I believe we'll be starting it back up in September. So that's exciting. But all of this is happening during this week. And then next week, I'll be dropping off the Danny's Barbecue and Smokehouse lunch break. You can still nominate a great group of people between 10 and 20 to not only receive a hot catered lunch, thanks to Danny's Barbecue, but also tons of goodies. How do you fill that out? 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Click on our contests sticker, as I like to call it. And then there's 6 going on. You can click on any of those, check it out, fill out the forms, and you could win. Speaking of winning, right away, I'm going to call the Deck City CHVN Cup playoff finalist. And that has come to a close. Of course, it was the Tub City Hurricanes, Total Tub Hurricanes that took the whole thing. They're going to pick up their cup. It's pretty sweet. And I'm going to be calling the grand prize winner in just a few minutes. If you want to hear some good news, keep it locked right here.
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2: 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Those lights that were out at Main and Stradbrook and Main at Mayfair, those are back on. Traffic is flowing smoothly once again. 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
0: Mainly sunny today with a high of 23 degrees and a high UV index. Overnight tonight, we could see a little bit of rain with a low of 11. Tomorrow, mainly cloudy with a 60% chance of showers, a risk of thunderstorm in the afternoon, and a high of 19. On Thursday, sunny and a high of 21. All those weather details can be found anytime on our Jenny King weather page at chvnradio.com or our CHVN Radio app.
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Sanctus Real. My God is still the same. If you live in Winnipeg, swimming lessons for the summer opens up in 11 minutes. Get ready, especially if you want to book those. Today is the day for non-Winnipeg residents. You can do that starting Thursday. Right now, though, Samantha Ebert with 41.

0: 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I'm Sylvia St. Cyr. One of the best parts of my job is making people's day, and I'm hoping to do just that. We have picked a random winner from almost 600 entries for our Dex City CHVN Cup playoffs. We got 16 prizes in our grand prize package. Here's hoping this random person is going to pick up. Good morning. Can I please speak with Toby?
1: Speaking.
0: Hi, Toby. It's Sylvia St. Cyr calling from CHVN. How are you?
1: Oh, I'm good, thank you. And how are you doing?
0: I'm doing good. Did I wake you up?
1: Oh, that's okay.
0: Okay. Well, sorry about that, but I think it's a really good thing for you. Do you know why I might be calling?
1: I'm not sure.
0: Okay, so once upon a time, and maybe more than once, you entered to win our Dex City CHVN Cup playoffs. Does any of that ring a bell?
1: You know what? It does. Yes.
0: Good. Okay. So we had a lot of fun. We followed along the playoffs. We highlighted some incredible businesses right here in Winnipeg. And as of 2 days ago, the Total Tub Hurricanes took it. They're taking home an actual physical cup from here at CHVN. But the best news is there's a grand prize. And Toby, you're our winner.
1: Oh, no way. What a way to wake up. Thank you.
0: You bet. So sorry I woke you up, but I think this was a decent way to wake up, hey?
1: Oh, it was. Thank you.
0: Absolutely. Do you want to know what you won?
1: Sure.
0: Okay, so you have won. Strap in, because there's 16 prizes. Free passes.
1: Oh, no way.
0: Yeah. Free passes and a t-shirt to the African Movie Festival in Manitoba. Wireless headphones from AirSource Rogers, a $50 gift card to Blue Haze Barbecue, Danny's Barbecue and Smokehouse, Dex City, Crazy Car Clinic, La Taqueria, Lux Furniture Company, Matthew Havelka of Vivico Real Estate, Mr. Reuter Plumbing, Pine to Palm Tree Service, Red Top Drive-In, Sandman Painting. 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
1: Oh, that's so nice. I'm so glad I answered the phone. I don't usually answer the phone. I let the machine pick up.
0: Well, I'm so glad you picked up too, Toby, because that is your grand prize. You have won.
1: Oh, thank you so much, guys. That's so nice.
0: Once again, congratulations, Toby, and seriously, everyone who entered, thank you so very much. We've got lots of contests going on throughout the summer and even right now on our website that you can enter. But seriously, that was a whole lot of fun. And Toby, enjoy all those prizes.
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4: 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So, you know, get outside, stretch those legs. 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You know, maybe put the phone down for a little while, go for a walk, get outside, be in nature, and you will notice some significant changes in how you feel.
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3: Good morning. It's 11 degrees in downtown Winnipeg. I'm Colleen Hood. A Manitoba oil field supervisor is describing a frightening tornado encounter near Binscarth that forced workers to scramble for safety in near total darkness. 65-year-old site supervisor Bob Christie says conditions changed in seconds as extreme winds hit the site and visibility dropped. He says he was thrown about 20 feet into mud as the storm moved through. Christie says he was struggling to reach safety, but knows God was protecting him through it all.
6: I was really starting to struggle. And I was having a tough time. He grabbed my arm, or either him or somebody did grab my arm and help me get the rest of the way.
3: Christie says all workers were eventually accounted for and no one was seriously injured. Christie says the experience left a lasting impact and strengthened his faith. Winnipeg police are warning parents and caregivers about a growing concern involving online extremist grooming targeting vulnerable youth. With more details, here is Leanna Peters.
7: Winnipeg police say offenders are using digital platforms to identify young people struggling with issues such as mental health, bullying, family stress, and then building trust before introducing disturbing and violent content. Police say the aim is to desensitize and manipulate victims into harmful behavior, then the threat is not financially motivated. Police are urging parents to watch for warning signs such as withdrawal, secretive device use, or unusual behavior changes. Winnipeg police say open conversations at home are critical in keeping...
3: Chinese authorities detained dozens of Christians during a raid on a Sunday worship service held by Early Rain Covenant Church in southwestern China. Church leaders say 33 believers, including two elders, were taken into custody after dozens of police and government officials entered the gathering. Most of those detained were released later that day after hours of questioning and registration. However, two church elders received administrative detention sentences of 14 and 15 days. The church has faced ongoing government pressure since a major crackdown began in 2018. After finding faith while incarcerated, a Winnipeg man is now helping others overcome addiction through Union Gospel Mission's Men's Recovery Program. Kevin came to the ministry looking for a faith-based path to recover after struggling with addiction for years. Today, he serves as an intern, helping at the drop-in center and assisting with meal service. Kevin says his life has been transformed through sobriety, faith, and support from the program. He now hopes to attend Bible school and eventually serve as a prison chaplain. Join CHVN June 17th and 18th for the Nobody But Jesus Radiothon in support of Union Gospel Mission. And the Carolina Hurricanes are Stanley Cup champions after a win Sunday night in Vegas, and there's a strong Winnipeg connection to the victory. With more, here's Angela Peacock.
0: Winnipeg-born forward Seth Jarvis says the moment is the pinnacle of his career, calling it, quote, the greatest moment of my life, and crediting his family and teammates for their support along the way. Former Winnipeg Jet Nikolai Ehlers also played a key role in the championship run. The Hurricanes say the win is the result of years of building toward this moment as celebrations continued back in Carolina and in Winnipeg, where fans are watching two familiar names lift hockey's biggest prize.
3: You can find details on all of these stories at chvnradio.com or on the CHVN app.
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8: Mainly sunny today with a high of 23 degrees and a high UV index. Overnight tonight, we could see a little bit of rain with a low of 11. Tomorrow, mainly cloudy with a 60% chance of showers, a risk of thunderstorm in the afternoon, and a high of 19. On Thursday, sunny and a high of 21. All those weather details can be found anytime on our Jenny King weather page at chvnradio.com or our CHVN Radio app.
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0: Jess Passy, 8 o'clock hour for King & Country, Unsung Hero. It was 17-year-old Riley from Winnipeg who went on a school trip to Spain a few months ago, grade 12 school trip, when he got very sick. He had a bad lung infection, and he was unable to fly home because of the lung infection, which, if he flew, could have killed him. So his mom flew to Spain, and they have had a tumultuous journey. They are back, but Christy Anderson, tell us about your journey home.
1: This was an incredibly long journey, and it felt kind of like strange to know that we had to cross the world, 7,000 miles across the world, over land and sea, kind of in, like, you know, the old-fashioned way, I guess you could say. It's not the usual route for taking such a long trip. And so we had to take all kinds of trains and stay in hotels next to train stations, take cabs and buses. And of course, the piece de resistance, as they say, the transatlantic cruise, which took us over the Atlantic Ocean for 7 days. So all in all, we were gone on traveling from May 20th to the early morning of June 2nd is when we rolled back in to Winnipeg.
0: We're going to hear from Christy what it feels like to be home after all of that. At the very least, I will say she is extremely grateful for the community that surrounded her and prayed for them during that time. Now, Riley is not out of the woods medically. He needs a lot of help and definitely another surgery. But good news, he will be home in time to graduate with his whole class. We're going to continue this story coming up. Keep it locked right here. And before that, we'll hear Elevation Worship's Alleluia.
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3: Traffic is starting to pick up across the city. However, it remains a smooth drive with no stalls or crashes to report. Just have some slow-going traffic along Pembina Highway southbound between Jesse Avenue and Mulvey Avenue. Give yourself some extra time to get through there. Osborne is also slow-going from Brandon Avenue to Walker Avenue. Again, give yourself some extra time to get through there. And Lagimodier, all the way from Marion Street down to Elizabeth Road, headed southbound. That is also slow going in that area. Let us know what else you're seeing out on the road. Give us a call or text us on the Shine Dental Talk and Text line at 1-877-951-CHVN.
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1: Mainly sunny today with a high of 23 degrees and a high UV index. Overnight tonight, we could see a little bit of rain with a low of 11. Tomorrow, mainly cloudy with a 60% chance of showers, a risk of thunderstorm in the afternoon, and a high of 19. On Thursday, sunny and a high of 21. All those weather details can be found anytime on our Jenny King weather page at chvnradio.com or our CHVN Radio app.
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0: 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I'm Sylvia St. Cyr. We're hearing a story this morning about a mother, a Winnipeg mother, whose son went on a grade 12 class trip to Spain. Sounded all fine and dandy until Riley, 17-year-old, got a very bad chest infection that they couldn't quite help, and he couldn't get on a plane. So it took them 2 weeks. Christy flew out. She ended up traveling by train, by bus, and then a cruise all the way across the ocean. Thankfully, they're home so that Riley can graduate, but they're not out of the woods. Christy, how does it feel to be home?
1: Well, it was a relief. Like, honestly, like, as per the story I told in my GoFundMe, I literally did look and just see how beautiful Winnipeg was. You know, I often say, like, Winnipeg gets a really bad rap. I love my hometown. I love this city. And I loved it even more and had, like, a new appreciation for it after seeing these mega urban centers across the world that are just renowned for their tourism, for their attractions. And, you know, Winnipeg never gets that kind of recognition, but it's such a beautiful place. And it just looked so quiet, so soft, so inviting, and just so beautiful when we rolled in to the Via Rail station. And, you know, I looked at my son and I just said, I can't believe it. We finally made it. We're home. And I gave him a fist bump, like, yes, we actually made it. So it felt really, really good to get home. It felt really good to bring him to school the next day and watch all the boys at St. Paul's just welcome him back and, you know, be amazed that they were finally seeing him because we were gone for so long. He missed 2 months of school. I missed 2 months of work. Missed his brother's birthday. Like, we missed just so many of the fun things leading up to grad for Riley. So it was just really important for me to get him home in time to graduate. And, you know, he had a few things that he had to do for school to finish up.

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1: Traffic is starting to pick up across the city. However, it remains a smooth drive with no stalls or crashes to report. Just have some slow-going traffic along Pembina Highway southbound between Jesse Avenue and Mulvey Avenue. Give yourself some extra time to get through there. Osborne is also slow-going from Brandon Avenue to Walker Avenue. Again, give yourself some extra time to get through there. And Lagimodier, all the way from Marion Street down to Elizabeth Road, headed southbound. That is also slow going in that area. Let us know what else you're seeing out on the road. Give us a call or text us on the Shine Dental Talk and Text line at 1-877-951-CHVM.
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1: Good morning. It's 10 degrees in downtown Winnipeg. I'm Colleen Hood. A Manitoba oil field supervisor is describing a terrifying tornado encounter near Binscarth that forced workers to scramble for safety in near total darkness. With story details, here's Leanna Peters.
2: Bob Christie says conditions changed in seconds as extreme winds hit the site and visibility dropped to nothing across the oil field. He says he was taking a nap when he got an alert on his phone alerting him of the tornado, where he opened his door to his mobile trailer and was thrown roughly 20 feet into mud. Christie says he was then struggling to make it to safety while traveling through deep ruts filled with mud and water. He says everyone on site was eventually accounted for and no serious injuries were reported. Christie also says the experience strengthened his faith while showing him the power of God's love.
1: Winnipeg police are warning parents and caregivers about a growing concern over online extremist grooming targeting vulnerable youth. Authorities say offenders are using digital platforms to build trust with young people before exposing them to violent and disturbing content. Police say the goal is to desensitize and manipulate victims into harmful behavior. Kent Duick, founder of Inner City Youth Alive, says helping youth find value and connection can help protect them from isolation.
3: I mean, we're all about purpose and meaning. That's the whole of our work. And so, we're inviting people in our community to be involved in sort of local reconciliation.
1: Parents are being urged to talk openly with children about their online activity. A prominent house church in China is facing renewed government pressure after authorities disrupted a worship service and detained church members. Early Rain Covenant Church says police, security officers, and religious affair officials raided a gathering attended by families and children. Believers were reportedly held for hours while officials collected personal information, conducted questioning. Advocacy group China Aid has condemned the operation, calling it a violation of religious freedom. The organization is urging Christians around the world to pray for the church and its members as they face continued pressure from authorities. A former inmate who found faith behind bars is sharing how Union Gospel Mission helped him build a new future. Kevin entered the men's recovery program after seeking a Christian approach to addiction recovery. Since then, he has completed the program and now serves as an intern supporting guests at UGM's downtown Winnipeg location. He says the ministry has helped him grow spiritually and personally while remaining sober. Kevin is now looking ahead to further ministry training and hopes to help others find the same hope he discovered. Join CHVN June 17th and 18th for the Nobody But Jesus Radiothon in support of Union Gospel Mission. And a unique worship experience is headed to Winnipeg. With more, here's Angela Peacock.
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1: 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The game at Newman Outdoor Field was suspended in the fourth inning with the Goldeyes trailing 11-1 when rain forced the tarp onto the field. The game will be completed September 1st before a scheduled matchup in Fargo. Winnipeg now heads to Lincoln for a three-game series against the Salt Dogs. Tuesday night's opener gets underway at 6:30 with Luke Boyd expected to start. For the Goldeyes, the Fish return to Blue Cross Park Friday night when Lincoln visits Winnipeg. Following the Carolina Hurricanes 3-0 win in the Stanley Cup Finals, a couple of Winnipeg connections are celebrating. Winnipeg native Seth Jarvis says it's the greatest moment of his life.
5: It means the world. This is the greatest moment of my life. And to be able to share with the guys on the team everything we've been through and my family and these guys right here, there's no words for it.
1: Jarvis had no shortage of support in Vegas, as several of his friends who have posted online following him to other major events were there to celebrate alongside him. And defenseman Jacob Slavin reflected on what carried him through the season in a post-game interview. Slavin said he had to trust God's timing as he worked through uncertainty earlier in the year. He described the win as a moment of gratitude, but emphasized that his faith, not the trophy, is what defines his sense of joy and purpose. I'm Colleen Hood.
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6: It is a beautiful sunshiny day right now in downtown Winnipeg. We're sitting at 11 degrees Celsius, and it's going to be mainly sunny today. A high of 23 with a high UV index. Overnight, we could see a few showers with a low of 11. Tomorrow, mainly cloudy. There's a 60% chance of showers and a risk of thunderstorm in the afternoon. A high of 19 degrees. On Thursday, though, sunny and a high of 21. For all those weather details anytime, you can find that on chvnradio.com. 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

0: blessing off for Jordans. Good morning and happy Tuesday, everyone. I'm Sylvia St. Cyr. Boy, do I have a story for you. So last week, we know there were insane storms all across southern Manitoba. And one of those included a tornado that hit Binscarth, Manitoba, right kind of on the Manitoba-Saskatchewan border. And one man who was working in the oil field was caught up. Bob Christie said the day leading up to that storm was very difficult and physically demanding. The ground was wet, heavy clay conditions, and he was so tired. He started work at 5 a.m. Then he, after his long shift, went to bed at the trailer where he stays. And then there were alerts for tornado, and he slept through those. But then all of a sudden, he was awakened to his unit being shaken violently, and he heard somebody yell, "Tornado!" So he opened the door, and he was caught by extreme winds and thrown 10 feet high in the ground and roughly 30 feet away from the trailer right into mud. And we caught up with Bob Christie and just asked to talk a little bit more about this experience.
1: Honestly, believe that he answered my prayer. I mean, he showed me not only the power he has over me, but he showed me, more importantly, the power of the love. So, and sparing us, because, you know, like, as I said in the post, I've been in motorcycle accidents, car accidents, excessive drug use, excessive alcohol, alcoholism, you know, and cancer. And he saved me from it all.
0: You can tell his faith is very strong. And oh my goodness, have you experienced a lot, Mr. Christie? 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I'm very glad that you are okay from that tornado experience. If you want to read the full story, I highly recommend it. 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
3: Traffic is starting to pick up across the city. However, it remains a smooth drive with no stalls or crashes to report. Just have some slow-going traffic along Pembina Highway southbound between Jesse Avenue and Mulvey Avenue. Give yourself some extra time to get through there. Osborne is also slow-going from Brandon Avenue to Walker Avenue. Again, give yourself some extra time to get through there. And Lagimodier, all the way from Marion Street down to Elizabeth Road, headed southbound. That is also slow going in that area. Let us know what else you're seeing out on the road. Give us a call or text us on the Shine Dental Talk and Text line at 1-877-951-CHVN.
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12: Mainly sunny today with a high of 23 degrees and a high UV index. Overnight tonight, we could see a little bit of rain with a low of 11. Tomorrow, mainly cloudy with a 60% chance of showers, a risk of thunderstorm in the afternoon, and a high of 19. On Thursday, sunny and a high of 21. All those weather details can be found anytime on our Jenny King weather page at chvnradio.com or our CHVN Radio app.
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0: can't overcome on Winnipeg's positive and encouraging station. I'm Sylvia St. Cyr. Now, I want to give a trigger warning. What I'm going to talk about could be a little bit hard, especially if you have little kids. Just turn it a little bit quieter for the next minute or so. And today's devotional, I think, is very important that we do talk about these things, even though they can be quite difficult. So from Chuck Swindoll, sponsored by Destiny Road Coffee Roasters, today's devotional is called The Pale Horse. So it talks about Psalm 23, which is a great whole chapter to read and memorize. It's one that I have memorized and has blessed me deeply by it. But anyway, this is how the devotional starts. The path of the pale horse named Death, mentioned in Revelation 6:8, is littered with bitterness, sorrow, fear, and grief. This ashen stallion started his lengthy journey ages ago and races through time with steady beats and dreadful regularity. As long as we exist in the land of the dying, we shall hear the somber knell of its hoofbeats. Sadly, some people hurry their appointment with death. Painful though it may be to hear and accept, thousands of people will unfortunately take their own lives during the next 12 months. For in our land, suicide is almost an epidemic. And then he goes on to talk a little bit about a couple of the statistics about it. And he said 4 out of 5 people who do end up committing it have tried it previously. Those who are unsuccessful usually try again. Thankfully, suicidal individuals usually communicate their feelings before acting, thus making this irrevocable act preventable if those who are close are wise and sensitive enough to read the signals. And if you hear something, it's good to act and take care of our friends and our family as best we can. Of course, a decision like that is their own person. But if you are struggling, or if you know someone who's struggling, to find out some more of the signs, you can read the rest of that devotional. And I just want to speak life over the airwaves right now to anyone who might be struggling, to let you know that you are seen and you are loved more than you will ever comprehend by a God who created you and loves you deeply. So it is my prayer for you today that I speak life over you and that you know how loved you are. Anyway, if you want to find a devotional every day, you can. It's on our app and website, chpnradio.com. We've got some encouragement coming up right away. But first, the last traffic report of the morning.
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2: Traffic is starting to pick up across the city. However, it remains a smooth drive with no stalls or crashes to report. Just have some slow-going traffic along Pembina Highway southbound between Jesse Avenue and Mulvey Avenue. Give yourself some extra time to get through there. Osborne is also slow-going from Brandon Avenue to Walker Avenue. Again, give yourself some extra time to get through there. And Lagimodier, all the way from Marion Street down to Elizabeth Road, headed southbound. That is also slow going in that area. Let us know what else you're seeing out on the road. Give us a call or text us on the Shine Dental Talk and Text line at 1-877-951-CHVN.
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4: The return of Jesus Christ never fails to create mixed emotions. For those who are ready for it, there is always a sense of comfort and anticipation. For those who are not ready for it and do not believe it, there is a sense of, well, it's a mixture of confusion and for some intimidation, and for a few even fear. I have discovered in my few years on this earth that no one can remain neutral to the subject. It seems to separate us, doesn't it? Those who are ready for it sort of have the feeling of Delta Airlines. We're ready when you are. Those who are not ready for it seem to treat it, well, either like one would an impending earthquake that people talk about. Maybe if we just ignore it, it won't happen. Or sort of like a stray cat. Just pay no attention to it and maybe it'll go away. Neither one works, however. It keeps coming back. Every time I talk about the return of Christ, I remember the true story of what happened to a good friend of mine many years ago before he became a Christian. He was hitchhiking his way across the United States. And around dusk one evening, when it looked like rain, he was hoping for a car to pull over before the showers began to fall. And sure enough, a car swerved over to his side and the door flew open and he heard the driver say, "Hop in." So my friend hopped in and slammed the door and they took off into the night, and he read through the eerie light of the sky these words on the dashboard. Warning. In the event of Christ's return, this driver will disappear, this car will self-destruct. And then in big, bold, red letters, "You better get ready." G-I-T. You better get ready. Well, while relating the story to me, I asked him how he felt when he read that. He said, "Well, I didn't know whether to write my will or pray or jump, as a matter of fact. But," he said, "I did two things. I kept the door unlocked," as if that was going to help. "And second, I engaged him in conversation." He said, "I figured he wouldn't disappear if we were talking together at the same time." For the driver of the car, the return of Christ was a comfort. For the rider of the car, it was something to fear. It's helpful for us to keep everything in balance. And as much as we look forward to his return, I feel a word is in order regarding balance. I have observed that most people gravitate in one of two extremes when it comes to prophecy. First, there is the extreme to the far right of what I would call, for lack of a better title, fanatical intensity. These dear people overreact to the teaching of prophecy. They read it into current events. And to the farthest extreme would be those who set dates and quit their jobs and just literally anticipate his coming each day they can envision it.
3: Many people feel that the return of Jesus Christ will never happen. 2,000 years ago, he promised to return, but he hasn't yet. Well, God isn't slow. He's gracious. God is patient because he doesn't want anyone lost. He's giving everyone space and time to change. Listen to more of Chuck Swindoll's LifeTrack messages at lifetrack.ca. That's LIFETRAC. 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
1: 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I'm about to

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1: Good morning. It's 10 degrees in downtown Winnipeg. I'm Colleen Hood. An oil-filled supervisor near Binscarth says a tornado turned a routine shift into a fight for survival. Bob Christie says workers were forced to move through deep mud and water-filled ruts as visibility dropped to near zero.
2: Honestly, I believe that he answered my prayer. I mean, he showed me not only the power he has over me, but he showed me, more importantly, the power of the love. And sparing us because, you know, like, as I said in the post, I've been in motorcycle accidents, car accidents, excessive drug use, excessive alcohol, alcoholism, and cancer. And he saved me from it all. You know, so
1: Christie says everyone on site made it through safely and no fatalities were reported. Christie says the experience left a lasting impact and strengthened his faith. A new warning from Winnipeg police is raising concerns about online extremist grooming targeting children and teens. Officials say offenders often connect with vulnerable youth struggling with mental health, family stress, or bullying before gradually introducing violent content. Experts say the process is designed to break down boundaries and normalize harmful behavior. Ken Duick, founder of Inner City Youth Alive, says helping youth understand their value can provide a strong alternative to online manipulation.
3: Once they realize that people have, you know, inherent meaning, that people are important, that they have value in the eyes of the Creator. And so that's...
1: Police say parents should watch for behavioral changes and secretive device use. Two people from Winnipeg are dead following a crash Saturday afternoon just north of Selkirk. The crash happened at around 1:15 in the afternoon at the intersection of Provincial Road 320 and the access road to Highway 4 in the arm of St. Andrews. Selkirk RCMP say a large group of motorcycles were traveling north on Breezy Point Road and were proceeding to turn west onto the access road to Highway 4 when one of the motorcycles was struck by a southbound pickup truck. The driver of the motorcycle, a 65-year-old man, and the passenger, a 65-year-old woman, both from Winnipeg, were pronounced dead at the scene. Selkirk RCMP continued to investigate. A former inmate who found faith beyond bars is sharing how Union Gospel Mission helped him build a new future. Kevin entered the men's recovery program after seeking a Christian approach to addiction recovery. Since then, he has completed the program and now serves as an intern supporting guests at UGM's downtown Winnipeg location. He says the ministry has helped him grow spiritually and personally while remaining sober. Kevin is now looking ahead to further ministry training and hopes to help others find the same hope he discovered. Join CHVN June 17th and 18th for the Nobody But Jesus Radiothon in support of Union Gospel Mission. And Manitoba worship leader Nathan Keyes is preparing to share the stage with artists he's admired for years. Keyes will join Aaron Schust and Joshua Aaron for Brothers Together, a worship event celebrating faith and the culture of Israel. Keyes says his goal is to lead people into worship through familiar songs and a focus on God rather than performance. The event takes place June 20th at Winnipeg Evangelical Free Church. You can find details on all of these stories and more at chvnradio.com or on the CHVN app.
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4: Mainly sunny today with a high of 23 degrees and a high UV index. Overnight tonight, we could see a little bit of rain with a low of 11. Tomorrow, mainly cloudy with a 60% chance of showers, a risk of thunderstorm in the afternoon, and a high of 19. On Thursday, sunny and a high of 21. All those weather details can be found anytime on our Jenny King weather page at chvnradio.com or our CHVN Radio app.
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1: Austin French, Jesus can. Just past the 9 o'clock hour. I've got your verse of the day. It comes from Psalm 103, verse 13. 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

0: Quinn Thrones, Take Me to the Start. That's a Canadian artist here on Winnipeg's Positive and Encouraging Station. Union Gospel Mission is a ministry in Winnipeg. Now, many people think they feed people experiencing homelessness. Absolutely, they do. They also do a whole lot more. So they have 4 buildings, 3 locations, 7 ministries. One of them is the street ministry. They offer a chapel service before a lunch and dinner every weekday. They have a drop-in center for people to come in the afternoon and connect with people, hear the gospel, or just get, you know, a hot cup of coffee. They also send kids to children's school throughout the year from downtown or the North End. They also send over 1,000 kids to Bible camps each summer. They have a men's addiction recovery program at their 320 Princess location. They have a women's addiction recovery program at the Karis Center. They help people get their high school diploma with their adult education at Faith Learning Center. They also have family ministries, Bible studies, food hampers, clothing, and connection. All of these take place under Union Gospel Mission. And we're going to be talking about all 7 of those ministries, the people affected in those ministries, and the people who are volunteering or work. If you are interested in finding out what they do, we're going to really showcase this tomorrow and Thursday during our Nobody But Jesus Radiothon. We're going to be live on location. I'll be there bright and early at 6 a.m. tomorrow and Thursday at the 320 Princess location. I highly recommend you tune in right here to CHVN 95.1 FM. And as well, if you feel led to, donate to them and allow them to continue doing this incredible work in the heart of Winnipeg, downtown Winnipeg, and helping so many of the vulnerable population. We'll have all the details coming up, but tomorrow, right and early, 6 a.m., Nobody But Jesus Radiothon.
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6: Mainly sunny today with a high of 23 degrees and a high UV index. Overnight tonight, we could see a little bit of rain with a low of 11. Tomorrow, mainly cloudy with a 60% chance of showers, a risk of thunderstorm in the afternoon, and a high of 19. On Thursday, sunny and a high of 21. All those weather details can be found anytime on our Jenny King weather page at chvnradio.com or our CHVN Radio app.
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0: Guys, all things new. Thanks for tuning in this Tuesday. 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

0: Natalie Grant and Corey Asbury, you will be found. Thanks for tuning in. I'm Sylvia St. Cyr, and every single weekday of June, Monday to Friday, we're giving away the great gas giveaway with Super Lube Auto Centers. So each day, the prize is a complimentary oil change, a $10 Petro-Canada gas card, and a road trip report inspection, 40 point. Now, each winner who picks up their prize and then uses that oil change this month will also be entered to win a weekly prize of $250 Petro-Canada gas card. And the grand prize, June 30th, $1,000 Petro-Canada gas card. You could go on a mini road trip with that and $500 Super Tune and Brake gift certificates and another oil change. If you are interested in winning that, today we're going to be giving it away for your cue to call. It's going to be in the afternoon with Angela Peacock on the Drive Home Show here on CHBN. So don't worry, you can still win it. And then we're going to hold off for the next 2 days because, of course, we've got the Nobody But Jesus Radiothon where we're live on location. But then Friday, I'm going to double up on that prize and you can win. Well, there'll be two people who will win that. 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
0: Mainly sunny today with a high of 23 degrees and a high UV index. Overnight tonight, we could see a little bit of rain with a low of 11. Tomorrow, mainly cloudy with a 60% chance of showers, a risk of thunderstorm in the afternoon, and a high of 19. On Thursday, sunny and a high of 21. All those weather details can be found anytime on our Jenny King weather page at chvnradio.com or our CHVN Radio app.
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0: Phil Wickham's Homesick for Heaven. I'm Sylvia St. Cyr. I hope you're having a great Tuesday so far. It's going to be a beautiful day weather-wise. Tomorrow we could get some rain and a thundershower, but not today. Not today. It's going to be sunny and nice, not too hot even, although a high UV index. Anyway, I had a lovely show. We talked about a lot of things, very encouraging stories. A man who survived being sucked into a tornado, yes, in Manitoba recently. That was last week during the storm. We've got that story. We have a story of a mother's perseverance and prayers and her son getting home from a Spain grad trip after getting terribly sick. They did land and sea. They could not fly. And Riley, 17-year-old Riley, he's going to graduate with his whole class this month. Very exciting. You can hear Christy Anderson's story. That's on our app and website, along with a host of other stories. Positive and encouraging. That's what we're all about. Anyway, whatever you're up to for the rest of the day, may the Lord bless you and keep you and make his face shine upon you. Thank you for tuning in to CHVN.
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8: Mainly sunny today with a high of 23 degrees and a high UV index. Overnight tonight, we could see a little bit of rain with a low of 11. Tomorrow, mainly cloudy with a 60% chance of showers, a risk of thunderstorm in the afternoon, and a high of 19. On Thursday, sunny and a high of 21. All those weather details can be found anytime on our Jenny King weather page at chvnradio.com or our CHVN Radio app.
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16: Mainly sunny today with a high of 23 degrees and a high UV index. Overnight tonight, we could see a little bit of rain with a low of 11. Tomorrow, mainly cloudy with a 60% chance of showers, a risk of thunderstorm in the afternoon, and a high of 19. On Thursday, sunny and a high of 21. All those weather details can be found anytime on our Jenny King weather page at chvnradio.com or our CHVN Radio app.
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1: I'm Paul Acey, and you're listening to Plugged In. 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
10: Mainly sunny today with a high of 23 degrees and a high UV index. Overnight tonight, we could see a little bit of rain with a low of 11. Tomorrow, mainly cloudy with a 60% chance of showers, a risk of thunderstorm in the afternoon, and a high of 19. On Thursday, sunny and a high of 21. All those weather details can be found anytime on our Jenny King weather page at chvnradio.com or our CHVN Radio app.
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1: It's 17 degrees in downtown Winnipeg. Your full weather details coming to you in a few minutes. Good afternoon. I'm Leanna Peters. An oil field supervisor near Binscard says a tornado turned a routine shift into a fight for survival. Bob Christie says workers were forced to move through deep mud and water-filled ruts as visibility dropped to near zero.
2: Honestly believe that he answered my prayer. I mean, he showed me not only the power he has over me, but he showed me, more importantly, the power of the love. And sparing us because, you know, like, as I said in the post, I've been in motorcycle accidents, car accidents, excessive drug use, excessive alcoholism, and cancer. And he saved me from it all.
1: Christie says everyone on site made it through safely and no fatalities were reported. Christie says the experience left a lasting impact and strengthened his faith. A former inmate who found faith behind bars is now sharing how Union Gospel Mission helped him build a new future. Kevin entered the men's recovery program after seeking a Christian approach to addiction recovery. Since then, he has completed the program and now serves as an intern. Supporting guests at UGM's downtown Winnipeg location, he says the ministry has helped him grow spiritually and personally while remaining sober. Kevin is now looking ahead to the further ministry training and hopes to help others find the same love he discovered. Join CHVN June 17 and 18 for the Nobody But Hope Jesus Radiothon in support of Union Gospel Mission. Despite a pending agreement between the United States and Iran, unrest and hardship continue inside the country. International Media Ministry says ongoing protests reflect growing frustration among citizens facing poverty and limited freedoms. At the same time, the ministry is preparing to release a film series based on the biblical story of Esther to Iranian audiences in Europe. The project aims to share both the gospel and the historical connection between the Persian people and the Jewish community. Ministry leaders are asking believers around the world to pray for courage, freedom, and hope for the people of Iran. Free Friday movie nights are returning to Central Park, offering families another way to enjoy summer evenings in Winnipeg. With details, here's Colleen Hood.
3: Beginning June 19th, the West End Biz will transform Central Park into an open-air cinema every Friday night. The series runs through August 28th and will feature a different family-friendly movie each week. 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Screenings will take place from 7 p.m. to 10 p.m., weather permitting. Residents are encouraged to bring lawn chairs, blankets, and a few friends for a free night at the movies.
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4: In downtown Winnipeg today, increasing cloudiness this afternoon with a high of 23. Tonight, cloudy, 30% chance of showers overnight with a low of 11. Tomorrow, mainly cloudy with 60% chance of showers and a risk of a thunderstorm in the afternoon with a high of 19. And on Thursday, sunny and a high of 21. A look at your current temperatures and 7-day forecast is available on the Janie King weather page at chvnradio.com or on the CHVN Radio app.
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0: 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Good afternoon. I'm Faith Adeyemi, and the verse of the day today comes from Psalm 103, verse 13, and it says, "As a father has compassion on his children, so the Lord has compassion on those who fear him." 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

0: cloudiness this afternoon with a high of 23. Tonight, cloudy, 30% chance of showers overnight with a low of 11. Tomorrow, mainly cloudy with 60% chance of showers and a risk of a thunderstorm in the afternoon with a high of 19. And on Thursday, sunny and a high of 21. A look at your current temperatures and 7-day forecast is available on the Jani King weather page at chvnradio.com or on the CHVN radio app.
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That's John Reddick with God Turn It Around on CHVN 95.1 FM. Like that song just sang about God turning situations around for anyone that's listening and has a situation in their life that they really want God to turn around. I just wanted to say that God is with you and He will never leave or forsake you, no matter what the circumstance might be. I don't know why, but that's just on my heart to share this Tuesday afternoon. 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

0: That's Cece Winans with That's My King on your positive and encouraging radio station, CHVN 95.1 FM. I'm Faith Adeyemi, and I'm the summer events host for CHVN this summer. Just last night, I got a chance to go to the Living Bible Explorers Pie Auction fundraiser, where some pies and cakes and tarts were auctioned off to raise funds for the LBE Summer Ministry Program. 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So if you'd like to take a read at that story and take a look at some of those pictures, head on over to chvnradio.com and the CHVN radio app.
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12: In downtown Winnipeg today, increasing cloudiness this afternoon with a high of 23. Tonight, cloudy, 30% chance of showers overnight with a low of 11. Tomorrow, mainly cloudy with 60% chance of showers and a risk of a thunderstorm in the afternoon with a high of 19. And on Thursday, sunny and a high of 21. A look at your current temperatures and 7-day forecast is available on the Janie King weather page at chvnradio.com or on the CHVN Radio app.
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0: 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I'm Faith Adeyemi. Brand new in local news. If you're looking for something to do with your Friday evenings this summer, good news, because free Friday movie nights are coming to Central Park this summer. 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The runnings will run from 7 p.m. to 10 p.m. And of course, that's all weather permitting. 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
1: Hi, this is Dr. John Neufeld, and this is Back to the Bible Canada's Bible Minute. Psalm 20 verse 7 says, "Some trust in chariots and some in horses, but we trust in the name of the Lord our God." These are the words of David and his officers as they faced the Ammonites and the Arameans in battle. These enemies came against David and his men with vast numbers of horses and chariots, and we read about it in 2 Samuel chapter 10, verses 6 to 8. According to Deuteronomy 17, verse 16, David was not to multiply horses for himself. Those who came against him with cavalry and chariots must have felt very confident, but David saw that God was more than a match for all his enemies, and in him, he trusted with implicit confidence. 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

0: 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Good afternoon. I'm Faith Adeyemi. 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And it says, as a father has compassion on his children, so the Lord has compassion on those who fear him. 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

0: 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I'm Faith Adeyemi. Brand new in local news, a Winnipeg mother, Christy Anderson, is finally back home after a more than two-month ordeal when her son Riley was originally hospitalized in Spain in April. Let's take a listen.
1: This was an incredibly long journey, and it felt kind of like strange to know that we had to cross the world, 7,000 miles across the world over land and sea, kind of in, like, you know, the old-fashioned way, I guess you could say. It's not the usual route for taking such a long trip. And so we had to take all kinds of trains and stay in hotels next to train stations, take cabs and buses. And of course, the piece de resistance, as they say, the transatlantic cruise, which took us over the Atlantic Ocean for 7 days. So all in all, we were gone on traveling from May 20th to the early morning of June 2nd is when we rolled back in to Winnipeg.
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4: 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We would see healing in marriages, families, and lives. 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
10: In downtown Winnipeg today, increasing cloudiness this afternoon with a high of 23. Tonight, cloudy, 30% chance of showers overnight with a low of 11. Tomorrow, mainly cloudy with 60% chance of showers and a risk of a thunderstorm in the afternoon with a high of 19. And on Thursday, sunny and a high of 21. A look at your current temperatures and 7-day forecast is available on the Janie King weather page at chbnradio.com or on the CHBN Radio app.
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0: 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I'm Faith at AME, and I hope you're enjoying your Tuesday afternoon. It's a bit warmer than it has been for the last few days, and so I'm super excited about that. Make sure to go out and enjoy the nice weather. 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

0: 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I'm Faith Adeyemi. 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
8: In downtown Winnipeg today, increasing cloudiness this afternoon with a high of 23. Tonight, cloudy, 30% chance of showers overnight with a low of 11. Tomorrow, mainly cloudy with 60% chance of showers and a risk of a thunderstorm in the afternoon with a high of 19. And on Thursday, sunny and a high of 21. A look at your current temperatures and 7-day forecast is available on the Janie King weather page at chvnradio.com or on the CHVN radio app.
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0: 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I'm Faith at AME, and I'm the summer events host for CHVN this summer. 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
1: It's getting to that season again. Political ads on the TV. So often there's that deep voice calling out the flaws of the opponent, trying to sway us to vote one way or the other. But now some candidates have a new tool for the toolbox. Artificial intelligence. It's a new trend in politics. AI-generated deepfake videos authorized by the campaigns. They make candidates look better and opponents look worse. These synthetically created videos are lifelike and at times comical, putting candidates in unlikely scenarios that some viewers, unfortunately, don't realize are fabricated. Dozens of states already have laws on the books prohibiting election-related deepfakes, but it's hard to enforce those laws for various reasons. Officials are getting concerned. Social media is adding more fuel to the fire. And at a time when it's getting harder to discern truth, we need to ask the Lord for the wisdom He promises to give us. I'm David Wolin at haventoday.org.
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1: Everyone knows of the contributions of Thomas Edison. His many inventions were groundbreaking in their day and revolutionized modern life. But what was it about Edison that caused him to be so inventive? Well, perhaps these words of his reveal the reason. 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I believe there is a healthy version of spiritual restlessness and discontent that can lead us to greater progress in our relationship with God and our relationships with others. If you are not content with your spiritual life, that realization can be the first step on the road to progress. This is David Jeremiah, encouraging you to get on the road to new life. Discover how to make progress with God on Route 66.
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0: In downtown Winnipeg today, increasing cloudiness this afternoon.

0: That's Mercy Me to not worship you on CHVN 95.1 FM. Hey, man, Shlila Peacock. You know, it's always so encouraging just getting to hear about what God is doing in so many individuals' lives. And recently, Leanna Peters was able to chat with somebody that has a pretty powerful testimony that a tornado struck an oil field near western Manitoba, and it forced workers to scramble for safety in a near total darkness and rapidly changing conditions, with site supervisor Bob Christie saying he believes in God and just believes that God really had his hand on him, saying he saved me from it all. So we just got to chat with him and just kind of hear from him of just what it was like in those moments of so many questions, I'm sure.
1: Honestly, I believe that he answered my prayer. I mean, he showed me not only the power he has over me, but he showed me, more importantly, the power of the love. And sparing us, because, you know, like, as I said in the post, I've been in motorcycle accidents, car accidents, excessive drug use, excessive alcoholism, you know, and cancer. And he saved me from it all. You know, so.
0: And you just really get to see how God's hand was at work, and God's mercy was just so over Bob and everybody else there. So you can check out that full story.

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0: 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Hey, Angela Peacock. Well, we are so excited because tomorrow and Thursday is the Nobody But Jesus Radiothon with Union Gospel Mission. So we're going to be there live on location for 2 days, 6 a.m. until 6 p.m. both days. And we're just going to be hearing about the powerful work that God is doing through UGM and their seven ministries and just how many lives have been impacted. 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We can get all the details for the Nobody But Jesus Radiothon with Union Gospel Mission. 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
0: In downtown Winnipeg today, increasing cloudiness this afternoon with a high of 23. Tonight, cloudy, 30% chance of showers overnight with a low of 11. Tomorrow, mainly cloudy with 60% chance of showers and a risk of a thunderstorm in the afternoon with a high of 19. And on Thursday, sunny and a high of 21. A look at your current temperatures and 7-day forecast is available on the Jenny King weather page at chvnradio.com or on the CHVN Radio app.
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0: Let me tell you how to encourage yourself in the Lord. Number one, think of God's goodness in the past. Just think of all that God has done for you. See how faithful God has been. Psychologists tell us that gratefulness is one of the most healthy emotions that you can possibly have. It's almost impossible to be grateful and discouraged at the same time. And then remember God's closeness in the present. You're in the midst of a problem. Remember the Lord. Our Lord says, I will never leave you nor forsake you. And then think not only of his goodness in the past and his closeness in the present, but think of his faithfulness in the future. He said, I'll never leave you. I'll never forsake you. And he says, you can do all things through Christ who will strengthen you. Encourage yourself in the Lord.
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1: It's 23 degrees in downtown Winnipeg. Your full weather details coming to you in a few minutes. Good afternoon. I'm Leanna Peters. Award-winning American-Israeli singer-songwriter Joshua Aaron is coming to Winnipeg this weekend for a night of worship. The event is part of the Brothers Together tour featuring Aaron alongside Aaron Schust and Nathan Keys. Aaron says his music journey began at a young age in a faith-filled home and has always centered on worship and songwriting. Taking place Saturday, June 20th at 7 p.m. at Winnipeg Evangelical Free Church. After finding faith while incarcerated, a Winnipeg man is now helping others overcome addiction through Union Gospel Mission's Men's Recovery Program. Kevin came to the ministry looking for a faith-based path to recovery after struggling with addiction for years. Today, he serves as an intern helping at the drop-in center and assisting with meal service. Kevin says his life has been transformed through sobriety, faith, and support from the program. He now hopes to attend Bible school and eventually serve as a prison chaplain. Despite a pending agreement between the United States and Iran, unrest and hardship continue inside the country. International Media Ministries says ongoing protests reflect growing frustration among citizens facing poverty and limited freedoms. At the same time, the ministry is preparing to release a film series based on the biblical story of Esther to Iranian audiences in Europe. The project aims to share both the gospel and the historical connection between the Persian people and the Jewish community. Ministry leaders are asking believers around the world to pray for courage, freedom, and hope for the people of Iran. A Manitoba oilfield supervisor is describing a frightening tornado encounter near Binscarth that forced workers to scramble for safety in near total darkness. 65-year-old site supervisor Bob Christie says conditions changed in seconds as extreme winds hit the site and visibility dropped. He says he was thrown about 20 feet into mud as the storm moved through. Christie says he was struggling to reach safety, but knows God was protecting him through it all.
2: I was really starting to struggle, and I was having a tough time. He grabbed my arm, or either him or somebody did grab my arm, and helped me get the rest of the way.
1: Christie says all workers were eventually accounted for and no one was injured. 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
3: In downtown Winnipeg today, increasing cloudiness this afternoon with a high of 23. Tonight, cloudy, 30% chance of showers overnight with a low of 11. Tomorrow, mainly cloudy with 60% chance of showers and a risk of a thunderstorm in the afternoon with a high of 19. And on Thursday, sunny and a high of 21. A look at your current temperatures and 7-day forecast is available on the Janie King weather page at chvnradio.com or on the CHVN Radio app.
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1: That's Chandler Moore. God, I'm just grateful. He and Angela Peacock just after 3 o'clock. Here's Matthew West with Good on CHVN 95.1 FM.

0: 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Hey, Angela Peacock. 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
0: In downtown Winnipeg today, increasing cloudiness this afternoon with a high of 23. Tonight, cloudy, 30% chance of showers overnight with a low of 11. Tomorrow, mainly cloudy with 60% chance of showers and a risk of a thunderstorm in the afternoon with a high of 19. And on Thursday, sunny and a high of 21. A look at your current temperatures and 7-day forecast is available on the Janie King weather page at chvnradio.com or on the CHVN Radio app.
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1: 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Hey, man, Chilla Peacock. I hope you're having a great afternoon. Recently, I was able to chat with Joshua Aaron, who is going to be actually coming to Winnipeg for the Brothers Together Worship Night coming up this weekend. And got to get a little bit about his story here, how he got to where he is now.
2: All right. Well, I am a Jewish believer in the greatest Jewish rabbi that ever walked this planet, who's also Emmanuel, God with us. I'm a believer in Jesus, Jewish believer in Jesus, raised my kids in Israel. My grandmother fled the Holocaust to Israel. My mother was born in Israel, and my mother ended up moving to the States. My mom and my dad got saved just before I was born. So I was raised in a believing home, but I just wanted to sing about, ever since I was 5 years old and accepted Jesus. We call him Yeshua, his Hebrew name. But ever since I accepted Yeshua, I've just been making up songs about him. And I've been on YouTube about 18 years now, and just got a lot of songs there. For 4 years, I was a songwriter with a Christian record label called Integrity Music. And I decided not to be an artist. I thought, I just want to be a songwriter. This is amazing. I can do I'll just share my songs on my own. The ones I record. But when I was writing with them, I got an email from Aaron Hust saying, hey, I've been listening to your music. I'd love to connect. So him and I connected in Nashville. I flew to Nashville from Israel, and we connected. We became fastest of friends. We wrote our first song. The first few hours we were together, we wrote a song together, and we've been writing songs and spending time ever since, all the time whenever we can, and we become the best of friends now. So him and I have been doing music, and I've loved his music way before I even knew him. But now whenever we can, we're begging each other, let's do something together. Let's do something together. So whenever we do, we're so excited. So we are excited to be doing an event in Winnipeg in Canada, near you guys here coming up soon.
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0: That's Bay Turner. Somebody's Praying on CHVN 95.1 FM. Hey, man, Shilla Peacock. Recently, I was able to chat with Joshua Aaron, who is part of the Brothers Together worship tour that's coming to Winnipeg on Saturday at Winnipeg Evangelical Free Church. He's going to be with Aaron Schuss and Nathan Keys, and he's known Aaron Schuss for several years now. So I got to find out, like, just what's their dynamic like?
1: Yeah, well, we call it Brothers Together. Like, there's something cool about the Jewish and non-Jewish believers in the last days, because I believe, Aaron does too, we believe Jesus is coming back soon. And Jesus, while he was on this earth in Jerusalem, he said to the Jerusalemites, my people in Jerusalem, you will not see me, Jerusalem, until you welcome me back. He literally said, until you say, in Hebrew, you won't see me again until you say, Baruch haba b'shem Adonai, until you say, blessed is he who comes in the name of the Lord. Well, that's one part of kind of a sign that Jesus is coming back. So Israel is back, but the Jewish people need to welcome him back, according to Jesus. And there's about 30 or 40,000 Jewish believers in Jesus today in Israel, saying, come back, come soon, you know. But also, the gospel has gone out of that little tiny country around the world. And I feel like when Aaron and I sing together, Aaron like represents the nations. That gospel comes from that little lake, the Sea of Galilee. Two-thirds of his miracles happened along the shores of the Sea of Galilee, all the way to the United States, to Nashville, where Aaron lives. And so when we sing together, we'll sing in Hebrew and English. And we just believe it represents this season we're in, where the gospel has gone from Israel around the nations, and it has to come back to Israel. So that's really just explains what we're about when we sing, Jew and Gentile, singing that Jews and the nations singing together, and living out that prayer that Jesus prayed. We can see, we can read him and the Father. He said, may they be one as you and I are one, as Jesus prayed, you know. So we're trying to kind of sing out and live out that unity that God wants us all to have in him.
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0: In downtown Winnipeg today, increasing cloudiness this afternoon with a high of 23. Tonight, cloudy, 30% chance of showers overnight with a low of 11. Tomorrow, mainly cloudy with 60% chance of showers and a risk of a thunderstorm in the afternoon with a high of 19. And on Thursday, sunny and a high of 21. A look at your current temperatures and 7-day forecast is available on the Janie King weather page at chvnradio.com or on the CHVN radio app.
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1: It's 23 degrees in downtown Winnipeg. Your full weather details coming to you in a few minutes. Good afternoon. I'm Leanna Peters. Award-winning American-Israeli singer-songwriter Joshua Aaron is coming to Winnipeg this weekend for a night of worship. The event is part of the Brothers Together tour featuring Aaron alongside Aaron Schust and Nathan Keys. Aaron says his music journey began at a young age in a faith-filled home and has always centered on worship and songwriting. Taking place Saturday, June 20th at 7 p.m. at Winnipeg Evangelical Free Church. After finding faith while incarcerated, a Winnipeg man is now helping others overcome addiction through Union Gospel Mission's Men's Recovery Program. Kevin came to the ministry looking for a faith-based path to recovery after struggling with addiction for years. Today, he serves as an intern helping at the drop-in center and assisting with meal service. Kevin says his life has been transformed through sobriety, faith, and support from the program. He now hopes to attend Bible school and eventually serve as a prison chaplain. Despite a pending agreement between the United States and Iran, unrest and hardship continue inside the country. International Media Ministries says ongoing protests reflect growing frustration among citizens facing poverty and limited freedoms. At the same time, the ministry is preparing to release a film series based on the biblical story of Esther to Iranian audiences in Europe. The project aims to share both the gospel and the historical connection between the Persian people and the Jewish community. Ministry leaders are asking believers around the world to pray for courage, freedom, and hope for the people of Iran. A Manitoba oilfield supervisor is describing a frightening tornado encounter near Binscarth that forced workers to scramble for safety in near total darkness. 65-year-old site supervisor Bob Christie says conditions changed in seconds as extreme winds hit the site and visibility dropped. He says he was thrown about 20 feet into mud as the storm moved through. Christie says he was struggling to reach safety, but knows God was protecting him through it all.
2: I was really starting to struggle, and I was having a tough time. He grabbed my arm, or either him or somebody did grab my arm, and helped me get the rest of the way.
1: Christie says all workers were eventually accounted for and no one was injured. The experience left a lasting impact and strengthened his faith. 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
3: Tonight, cloudy, 30% chance of showers overnight with a low of 11. Tomorrow, mainly cloudy with 60% chance of showers and a risk of a thunderstorm in the afternoon with a high of 19. And on Thursday, sunny and a high of 21. A look at your current temperatures and 7-day forecast is available on the Janie King weather page at chvnradio.com or on the CHVN Radio app.
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0: That's Colton Dixon, the love I have for you on CHVN 95.1 FM. Hey, Angela Peacock, I hope that you're having a great day. 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
2: Good afternoon. We have a new update in traffic. There is a crash on eastbound McGillivray approaching Keniston that's blocking the inside of the eastbound turn lane. Keep right to pass. Let us know what you're seeing on the roads. Give us a text or call on the Shine Dental Talk and Text line at 1-877-951-CHVN. 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
2: We're still dealing with a crash on eastbound McGilvery approaching Keniston that's blocking the inside of the eastbound turn lane at Keep Right Pass. And there is a closure on Logan Avenue. The all eastbound, westbound lanes, north and south sidewalks of Logan Avenue between Vine Street to Weston Street will be closed for street construction until June 19th. Let us know what you're seeing on the roads. 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
0: Tonight, cloudy. 30% chance of showers overnight with a low of 11. Tomorrow, mainly cloudy with 60% chance of showers and a risk of a thunderstorm in the afternoon with a high of 19. And on Thursday, sunny and a high of 21. A look at your current temperatures and 7-day forecast is available on the Janie King weather page at chvnradio.com or on the CHVN radio app.
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0: That's United with Oceans on CHVN 95.1 FM. Hamie and Chilla Peacock, I hope you're having a great afternoon. Well, we are doing the great gas giveaway with Superlube Auto Center. 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
2: We're still dealing with a crash on eastbound McGilvery approaching Keniston that's blocking the inside of the eastbound turn lane at Keep Right Pass. And there is a closure on Logan Avenue, the all eastbound, westbound lanes, north and south sidewalks of Logan Avenue between Vine Street to Weston Street will be closed for street construction until June 19th. Let us know what you're seeing on the roads. 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
0: Tonight, cloudy, 30% chance of showers overnight with a low of 11. Tomorrow, mainly cloudy with 60% chance of showers and a risk of a thunderstorm in the afternoon with a high of 19. And on Thursday, sunny and a high of 21. A look at your current temperatures and 7-day forecast is available on the Janie King weather page at chvnradio.com or on the CHVN Radio app.
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0: That's Elevation Worship with Ali Aaliyah on CHGN 95.1 FM. Jamie Angela Peacock. Well, for the whole month of June, we are doing the Great Gatsby Away with Super Lube Auto Centers. And this is your chance to win something every single weekday in June. So let's see who's winner is today.
1: David.
0: David, are you calling for the Great Gas Giveaway? Yep.
1: I sure am. Well, I hope I'm the winner.
0: And I guess I got some good news for you on your Tuesday because you're the winner today.
1: Ah, that's awesome.
0: So you got a you got a complimentary conventional oil change certificate, a $10 Petro-Canada gas card, and a complimentary road trip report coming your way.
1: Awesome. That'll be perfect. We're going to be heading off this summer, so that'll come in handy.
0: There you go. If it's free, it makes it even better, right?
1: For sure.
0: Well, congrats, David, and you can win because we are still doing this for the whole month of June, every weekday. Make sure you are streaming CHVN so you don't miss that CUDA call because you could be getting the daily prize of the complimentary conventional oil change certificate, $10 Petro-Canada gas card, and a complimentary road trip report. And then every single week, someone who goes to Super Lube to do a oil change, they will get a $250 Petro-Canada gas card. You get entered for that. And then on June 30th, we're going to be picking a grand prize winner, and that is going to be someone who got their oil change in the month of June, and they are going to get a $1,000 Petro-Canada gas card, $500 Super Tune and Brake gift certificate, Super Lube conventional oil change, and a road trip report. So you want to make sure that you don't miss your cue to call, so you don't miss your chance to win the daily prizes, and then you got a chance at the weekly prize and the grand prize. Being all the details about the Great Gas Giveaway with Super Lube Auto Centers, that's up at chvnradio.com or at the CHVN Radio app.
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3: We're still dealing with a crash on eastbound McGillivray approaching Keniston that's blocking the inside of the eastbound turn lane at Keep Right Pass. And there is a closure on Logan Avenue, the all eastbound, westbound lanes, north and south sidewalks of Logan Avenue between Vine Street to Weston Street will be closed for street construction until June 19th. Let us know what you're seeing on the roads. 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I'm Leanna Peters.
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1: It's 23 degrees in downtown Winnipeg. Your full weather details coming to you in a few minutes. Good afternoon. I'm Leanna Peters. Award-winning American-Israeli singer-songwriter Joshua Aaron is coming to Winnipeg this weekend for a night of worship. The event is part of the Brothers Together tour featuring Aaron alongside Aaron Schust and Nathan Keys. Aaron says his music journey began at a young age in a faith-filled home and has always centered on worship and songwriting. Taking place Saturday, June 20th at 7 p.m. at Winnipeg Evangelical Free Church. After finding faith while incarcerated, a Winnipeg man is now helping others overcome addiction through Union Gospel Mission's Men's Recovery Program. Kevin came to the ministry looking for a faith-based path to recovery after struggling with addiction for years. Today, he serves as an intern helping at the drop-in center and assisting with meal service. Kevin says his life has been transformed through sobriety, faith, and support from the program. He now hopes to attend Bible school and eventually serve as a prison chaplain. Despite a pending agreement between the United States and Iran, unrest and hardship continue inside the country. International Media Ministries says ongoing protests reflect growing frustration among citizens facing poverty and limited freedoms. At the same time, the ministry is preparing to release a film series based on the biblical story of Esther to Iranian audiences in Europe. The project aims to share both the gospel and the historical connection between the Persian people and the Jewish community. Ministry leaders are asking believers around the world to pray for courage, freedom, and hope for the people of Iran. A Manitoba oilfield supervisor is describing a frightening tornado encounter near Binscarth that forced workers to scramble for safety in near-total darkness. 65-year-old site supervisor Bob Christie says conditions changed in seconds as extreme winds hit the site and visibility dropped. He says he was thrown about 20 feet into mud as the storm moved through. Christie says he was struggling to reach safety, but knows God was protecting him through it all.
2: I was really starting to struggle, and I was having a tough time. He grabbed my arm, or either him or somebody did grab my arm, and helped me get the rest of the way.
1: Christie says all workers were eventually accounted for and no one was injured. 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
3: Tonight, cloudy, 30% chance of showers overnight with a low of 11. Tomorrow, mainly cloudy with 60% chance of showers and a risk of a thunderstorm in the afternoon with a high of 19. And on Thursday, sunny and a high of 21. A look at your current temperatures and 7-day forecast is available on the Janie King weather page at chvnradio.com or on the CHVN Radio app.
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0: That's Phil Wickham with I Believe on CHVN 95.1 FM. Hamie and Shalla Peacock. 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
2: We have new updates in traffic. There is a vehicle blocking the southbound curb lane just past the intersection on southbound McPhillips and Logan. Keep left to pass. There's also emergency crews have blocked off northbound and southbound of Salter between Redwood to Mountain and are asked to find an alternate route. Let us know what you're seeing on the roads. Give us a text or call on the Shine Dental Talk and Text line at 1-877-951-CHVN. I'm Leanna Peters.
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6: 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In Psalm 107 verse 20, the word was sent to the people and it healed and delivered them. 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

0: That's Hope's Creed with Love Says on CHVN 95.1 FM. Hey, man, Shla Peacock. Well, award-winning American-Israeli independent singer and songwriter Joshua Aaron will be in Winnipeg this weekend for a night of worship. It is part of the Brothers Together featuring Joshua Aaron, Aaron Shoes, and Nathan Keys. I got to chat with Joshua recently to find out what we can expect from this evening.
1: All right. Well, it's two brothers, so it's going to feel natural. We're not showmen. We are songwriters. We do have a faith in the Lord. And there's something about singing with songwriters, because when they're singing that song, most people who sing, they are singing it from their heart. But when you're singing it with that songwriter like Aaron Shust, not only is he singing with his lips, those words came from his heart. So what you're going to hear, though, Aaron and I both agree, we sing a lot of scripture, a lot of congregational songs, too, that you all know, like How Great Is Our God, in Hebrew and English. But also we'll be singing, Aaron and I wrote a version of the Lord's Prayer in Hebrew. It's going to be mostly English, so we don't scare anybody away. It's going to be mostly English, but I think there's this beautiful surprise when we're singing that in the language that the angels, you can read in scripture, there'll be, you know, would be singing in, or we have seen them sing in scripture. Be prepared to sing along, because I think you're not going to be able to help it. You'll be singing along with us.
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3: Good evening. We have a few updates in traffic. Emergency crews have closed northbound and southbound Salter between Redwood to Mountain and are asked to use alternate routes. There's also a vehicle blocking the southbound curb on southbound McPhillips and Logan. Just past the intersection, keep left to pass. We're still dealing with a crash on eastbound McGilvery approaching Keniston that's blocking the eastbound turn lane, and keep right to pass. Let us know what you're seeing on the roads. Give us a text or call on the Shine Dental Talk and Text line at 1-877-951-CHVN. I'm Leanna Peters.
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0: tonight with a low of 11. Tomorrow, mainly cloudy with 60% chance of showers and a risk of a thunderstorm in the afternoon with a high of 19. And on Thursday, sunny and a high of 21. A look at your current temperatures and 7-day forecast is available on the Jani King weather page at chvnradio.com or on the CHVN radio app.
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0: That's David Leonard every hour on CHVN 95.1 FM. Hamish LePeacock. Recently, I was able to chat with Joshua Aaron, who's actually going to be in Winnipeg this weekend for Brothers Together. It's happening Saturday, June 20th, 7 o'clock at Winnipeg Evangelical Free Church. Got to ask him, you know, from his perspective, what is he looking forward to most coming to Canada?
1: You know, I love Canada so much, and I don't know why this last 2 years, well, I've been coming to Canada for years, but last 2 years, I'm there two or three times a year, which is a lot for me. You know, I'll be in the next month or two after I'll be in Germany. I do travel a lot of international. But there's, I think God's doing something in Canada. I know God, we've been praying for your beautiful country, the incredible people. We know that God's doing something, and there's a lot of room, ahead to see that.

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1: And you can be a part of this worship night. 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
2: Good evening. We have a few updates in traffic. Emergency crews have closed northbound and southbound Salter between Redwood to Mountain and are asked to use alternate routes. There's also a vehicle blocking the southbound curb on southbound McPhillips and Logan. Just past the intersection, keep left to pass. We're still dealing with a crash on eastbound McGilvery approaching Keniston that's blocking the eastbound turn lane, and keep right to pass. Let us know what you're seeing on the roads. Give us a text or call on the Shine Dental Talk and Text line at 1-877-951-CHVN. I'm Leanna Peters.
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4: Tonight, cloudy, 30% chance of showers overnight with a low of 11. Tomorrow, mainly cloudy with 60% chance of showers and a risk of a thunderstorm in the afternoon with a high of 19. And on Thursday, sunny and a high of 21. A look at your current temperatures and 7-day forecast is available on the Janie King weather page at chvnradio.com or on the CHVN Radio app.
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1: 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He and Shalip Peacock, and that's going to do it for me today. Thanks so much for spending your afternoon with me. I hope that you have a great rest of your evening, and I hope that you are excited for what we're going to hear over the next couple days on CHVN for the Nobody But Jesus Radiothon with Union Gospel Mission. So from tomorrow and Thursday, 6 a.m. to 6 p.m., we're going to be hearing some incredibly powerful testimonies about what God is doing at UGM through the seven ministries. So get excited for that, and we will talk to you tomorrow at Union Gospel Mission for the Nobody But Jesus Radiothon.
2: 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Warm, gooey cinnamon rolls that make any day better. Take your sweet time for a smile that sticks at Cinzio on Dorchester by Stafford in Winnipeg.
3: The crash we were dealing with on eastbound McGilvery and Keniston has now been cleared, and all lanes are now open for traffic. We are still dealing with some issues on northbound and southbound Salter, which is closed, which emergency crews have closed between Redwood to Mountain, and are asked to use alternate routes. And there is a vehicle blocking the southbound curb lane just past the intersection on southbound McPhillips and Logan. Keep left to pass. Let us know what you're seeing on the road. Give us a text or call on the Shine Dental Talk and Text line at 1-877-951-CHVN. I'm Leanna Peters.
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1: Welcome to Compass Point. Hi, I'm Pete Smith. Sidlo Baxter's meditation today is based on Hebrews 11, verse 34. Out of weakness were made strong. The 11th chapter of Hebrews has often and aptly been called the Westminster Abbey of the Bible. Here are the heroes of Old Testament times, men and women of faith who wrought exploits in the name of the Lord. As we read the record of their daring actions, we're challenged. We're left to wonder they were specials, whereas we are just plain average ordinaries. Then we suddenly come across this revealing little clause in verse 34. Out of weakness were made strong. And it gives a new complexion to the whole story. Those men and women of long ago faith exploits were real flesh and blood heroes and heroines, folk just like ourselves. If they were indeed weak humans like ourselves, then may not you and I become like them.
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11: Tonight, cloudy, 30% chance of showers overnight with a low of 11. Tomorrow, mainly cloudy with 60% chance of showers and a risk of a thunderstorm in the afternoon with a high of 19. And on Thursday, sunny and a high of 21. A look at your current temperatures and 7-day forecast is available on the Janie King weather page at CHBNRadio.com or on the CHBN Radio app.
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0: 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And how many sides are on the menu at Freddy's Frozen Custard and Steak Burgers?
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12: Tonight, cloudy, 30% chance of showers overnight with a low of 11. Tomorrow, mainly cloudy with 60% chance of showers and a risk of a thunderstorm in the afternoon with a high of 19. And on Thursday, sunny and a high of 21. A look at your current temperatures and 7-day forecast is available on the Janie King weather page at chvnradio.com or on the CHVN Radio app.
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